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Sideshow, Blue Magic on Classics at Night. I always smile when I hear that song. My mom told me that when I was younger and I would hear that song, I would say, let the sideshow begin, step right on me. Yeah, I don't know what I was hearing, but it was step right on in. We are playing songs that raised us. And some of these songs taught us what love sounded like before we ever lived it. We didn't know all the details yet, but we knew the grown folks were feeling something. So we're going to stay in that soft, sweet Philly soul right now with the Delphonics. Here's La La Me, I Love You on Classics.

1 month ago today, I was happy as a lark. But now I go for walks, to the movies, maybe to the park. I have a seat on the same old bench to watch the children play. You know, tomorrow is their future. But for me, just another day. They all gather around me. They seem to know my name. We laugh, tell a few jokes, but it still doesn't ease my pain. I know I can't hide from a memory, though day after day I've tried. I keep saying she'll be back, but today again.

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I'm looking for a letter or something, anything that you would send. With all the people I know, I'm still a lonely man. You know, it's funny, I thought I had her in the palm of my hand.

0: It's your time for your letters, your stories, your truth. This is the Dear Donna Letter.
1: That's right. It's time for the Dear Donna Letter. And that's where people hit me up on Instagram. And you can do it too, at Donna, S-C-H-I-E-L-E, and the number 7. You can also go to our Classics Instagram. That's Classics with an X, 1029. And then we're on Facebook. Yeah. My Classics 1029. And I'm on Facebook as Donna Stewart Shealy. Tonight's letter says, Dear Donna, I love the song Kiss and Say Goodbye by the Manhattans. That song reminds me of being little and hearing my mama playing it on Sunday evenings. I didn't know what they were really singing about back then, but I knew it made the room feel quiet. And now that I'm grown, I understand it better. Some songs don't just bring back people, they bring back the whole house. Ooh. Please play it for everybody who remembers the music that raised us. Brenda from East Point. Brenda. Okay, look at you. Sounding all poetic. You know, some songs do bring a whole room back. A couch, you could see the lamp, you could smell the dinner. Somebody folding clothes, somebody getting ready for Monday. And you may not have understood the words back then, but you understood the feeling. And yes, this song, Kiss and Say Goodbye, is one of those grown folk songs that taught us emotion before we had the language for it. So yes, Brenda, this is for you and your mama and all of us who remember the music that raised us. That's what we're doing on this Sunday night. It's Classics at Night.
2: This has got to be the saddest day of my life. I called you here today for a bit of bad news. I won't be able to see you anymore because of my obligations and the ties that you have. 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And since this is our last day together, I want to hold you just one more time. When you turn and walk away, don't look back. I want to remember you just like this. Let's just kiss and say goodbye.

0: 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Want to send your own? 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

Now, if we're going to talk about songs that raised us, you know we got to play some Frankie Beverly and Maze. Yes, that song feels like, you know, cookouts and paper plates and somebody saying, don't leave yet. They about to play some Frankie. Tonight, we're doing songs that raised us. And these songs are part of our memory. They were in the background while life was just happening. And if you want to take that feeling on the water, don't forget the One Voyage Cruise 2026. Yeah, Keith Sweat, the Barcays, Confunction, the original Lakeside, the Ohio Players, and the Commodores, they're all part of it. 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Let's keep this Sunday vibe and memory going with this one right here. It's GQ, Sitting in the Park.

0: Now, you know Marvin knows how to close a Sunday night out, right? That song is so smooth and it's just classic. And it's still one of those songs that everybody knows from the first few notes. Tonight, we spent Sunday vibes with songs that raised us. From the Staple Singers to Earth, Wind, and Fire and the Manhattans, Maze, GQ, Marvin Gaye. These were the songs that lived in the house with us. And they were on the radio and on the record player and in the car at the cookout. You know what I'm talking about. Playing when we were too young to understand but old enough to feel it. I want you to enjoy the BET Awards tonight if you're watching, especially as Miss Lauryn Hill receives her Living Legend Icon Award. Oh my gosh, and she's younger than me. And don't forget, the World Cup energy continues around the ATL, so keep enjoying the city, the fan fest, and all these visitors bringing that global excitement to our city. All right, take advantage of that. I'll be back tomorrow for a mellow Monday. Please remember, you are beautiful and you are loved and you are blessed. KG Smooth is up next with Love and R&B. So don't you go anywhere. I'm Donna, and this was Classics at Night. Bye-bye.
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0: Gee, Smooth. Sunday fun day, man. Let me tell you something. I hope that you are relaxed and enjoy. I, however, have been moving all weekend, and I haven't moved in like 10 years. So I forgot about the headache of moving and decided to do it myself. And a brother is tired. But guess what? We are going to lift each other up and smooth out this Sunday. So welcome inside Love and R&B.
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0: It's Love and R&B with KG Smooth. When I tell you the top thing that I am looking forward to this year is the One Voyage 2026 cruise. 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

0: Here inside Love and R&B with KG Smooth. What's trending? Well, Chris Brown and Usher kicked off the R&B tour, the Raymond and Brown tour in Denver at Mile High. And from the looks of it, it looks spectacular. I mean, sensational, phenomenal. So make sure that you catch the R&B tour when it comes to your city. Also trending in R&B, speaking of shows, Erykah Badu has announced Erykah Badu Live, a September tour. She'll be going on tour with De La Soul and The Alchemist in September. Tickets go on sale beginning on Monday. And as we get ready for culture's biggest night, the BET Awards airing tonight, on Thursday night was the Versus to kick off the BET Awards. B2K versus Pretty Ricky. And when I tell you Pretty Ricky washed B2K. I'm sorry, I was looking at them. I was like, B2K, what are y'all doing? Y'all seem all over the place. Like, you don't know where you're going. Like, what is this? Pretty Ricky, shout out to Pretty Ricky. They won that versus battle. They washed B2K. And don't miss the BET Awards tonight. Probably on right now on BET, hosted by Drewski. And that's what's trendy. This is Love and R&B on Classics 102.9.
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1: 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Jolene Carmella, a young lady that I follow on X, put this post out. She said, before you get married, finish these sentences first. A husband is not responsible for my blank. The reason my last relationship failed was blank. I struggle with blank when I don't get my way. The hardest thing for me to apologize for is blank. I still haven't healed from blank. My biggest insecurity is blank. I tend to shut down when blank. I tend to become defensive when blank. I expect my spouse to blank, but I struggle to blank. The area of my life that needs the most growth is blank. I'll continue with more. With Before You Get Married, finish these sentences first. Next hour at 33 After on Love and R&B.
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Welcome inside Love and R&B with KG Smooth. Tomorrow night in the second hour, it is the Monday mini concert. Finishing, wrapping up our producer series in honor of Black Music Month, our Monday mini concert will feature songs written and produced by none other than Missy Misdemeanor Elliott. So don't miss songs produced and written by Missy for tomorrow's Monday mini concert in the second hour of Love and R&B.

0: It's a Love and R&B with KG Smooth, the KG Discovery. Roberta Flack, her estate, released the Montreal Years live. And this is her doing Killing Me Softly live in Montreal back in 2005.
1: Okay.

0: that's nice. Background vocals is killing it. That is Killing Me Softly with his song, live from Montreal in 2005 from the Roberta Flack album, The Montreal Years Live. That's a KG Discovery. Coming back, continuing with Before You Get Married, finish these sentences first. 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

0: You're inside Love and R&B with KG Smooth, continuing with the poets from Jolene Carmella. Before you get married, finish these sentences first. I feel most love when blank. I feel most disrespected when blank. I have unrealistic expectations about blank. The thing I need to work on before asking someone else to marry me is blank. That's a good one. My future spouse deserves someone who blank. The biggest lesson singleness taught me is blank. If I got married tomorrow, the habit that I would cause the most problems is blank. That's a good one. I need to forgive blank. I need to let go of blank. Marriage will not fix blank. I need God to help me with blank. I love these. Shout out to Jolene Carmella on X with Before You Get Married, Finish These Sentences First. 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

0: 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Next hour, it's wine time after the fact at 844-2588-R&B. I'm going to be going through your voicemail messages from various wine times from last week or the week before. And see, and just, you know, the random voicemail messages that you all send me. See what y'all talking about. Wine time after the fact. Coming up next hour on Love & R&B.
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3: Sexy. Personal and intimate. You're in the Love Lounge, and now, here's another hour of love and R&B.

Welcome inside Love and R&B with KG Smooth. It's wine time. Wine time after the fact. Playing your voicemail messages that you left me at 844-258-8RNB. We talked about the 90-day rule where the woman said that she wasn't going to give up sex for 90 days. And so the guy that she's dating said, well, I ain't going to spend no money on you for 90 days. I got your responses for that. And the Father's Day baby daddy card. So we'll get into it. Welcome inside Love and R&B.

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2: Hi, this is Rita. I'm calling from Rockville, Maryland, regarding the 90-day rule. My thing is this. If they have already been intimate before, then for her to cut them off, that's why he's being petty, Freddie. But he's also showing her his true colors, you know, how petty he can be. If he's absolutely serious, then he would, you know, respect what she said. She wanted to wait 90 days, but he acting like, no, he's wrong. And I think he's wrong. But I think she's wrong if she's been giving it to him, and now all of a sudden she's not giving it to him. So if this is kind of a relationship they've never been intimate before, then, you know, the whole thing falls differently. But she's going to cut him off for 90 days. They've already been intimate, and she shouldn't have done that. It's like dangling a carrot in front of the rabbit. You won't let the rabbit have it. And that's crazy.
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1: Yeah, it's Sam from Ohio. I was calling regarding the non-paying or lady not giving up for 90 days. That's her prerogative. Everyone's sex drive is different. So if it's not working out or she explains that on the first date, then, you know, you have the option to not ask her out again or hang out for her again or put her in the same friend zone. Some people go on dates specifically to get laid while others don't. And it all depends. But if someone expects you to, if you are expecting something and or they're expecting you to hold out for 90 days for them, then and you don't want to, then they aren't for you, period. And then another thing is, you know, she should pay her own bill as well. If she's not giving anything and y'all not, the whole purpose of dating is to get to know each other, and if she's expecting you to pay the bill and y'all are supposed to get to know each other and you guys are not going across that intimacy part, then it's kind of odd for you to still pay her bill. That's just common sense right there, so.
0: 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I got more of your messages coming up. 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
1: Yeah, this is Money Man. I think that was totally disrespect when that person said her husband a Father's Day card and said that thank you for being her baby daddy. I think that was truly disrespectful. As a woman, call her husband baby daddy. I think that's kind of disrespectful. She should have said, thank you, husband, for being a daddy and a supporter on Father's Day. Not a husband is not supposed to be your baby daddy unless she's talking about that she probably got a sugar daddy instead of but if she married and she got a husband, she'll need a call.
0: Oh, I guess the voicemail message ran out of time, but thank you for leaving that, Money Man. Next hour, going to be sharing your love story. This is Love and R&B.
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You're in the Love Lounge. And now, here's another hour of love and R&B.

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1: 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Let's dig into KG's crates. On this day in 2024, just 2 years ago, Lucky Day released his album Algorithm. So let's go through the singles off of this one. The first one being That's You.
2: That's only one day missing in life. 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
1: 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The next single that he released was, I love this one right here, is Hurricane.

0: That is Soft from Lucky Day's album Algorithm, released on June 28th, 2024. Just in case you missed it or it didn't hit back then, maybe give it another go. Coming back, sharing your love story. 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

0: You're inside Love and R&B with KG Smooth. Time for tonight's love story. And tonight's love story is a love message from Marcus to his wife, Anita. And he says, I think I hit the jackpot when I managed to win you over, and even more when you said yes to being my wife. I have your love and affection with the certainty that I will never be disappointed, and I plan on never disappointing you. I love you to the moon and back, and I will honor you and be faithful forever. With all my love, your husband, Marcus. Thank you, Marcus, for that love message. Coming back with something for y'all. 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
1: This is Lovin' R&B with KG Smooth. Tomorrow night is the Monday mini concert in the second hour of Lovin' R&B as we wrap up Black Music Month. This month, we are going to feature Missy Elliott as a part of our producer series. So songs produced and written by Missy Elliott, she will be the focal point for tomorrow night's Monday mini concert in the second hour of Love and R&B. So you don't want to miss that. Missy Misdemeanor Elliott, what a songwriter, what a producer. Excited about that tomorrow. Stay with me next hour. We'll step inside this Indian for the Eye of the Storm Midnight Meditation. This is Love and R&B.
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I want you to book your cabin for One Voyage 2026 cruise, because the Loving R&B Lounge is going to be a lituation. I'll have Eric Benet, Dave Hollister, Jaheim, Q Parker, Tone Stith, Jay Brown will all be performing in the lounge, and we're going to have some other surprises. So call 214-495-1963 to book that cabin on the Virgin Voyages Resilient Lady, and I will see you in the Loving R&B Lounge with love.

0: It's Love and R&B with KG Smooth, with tonight's advice from Janet Jackson, her Sunday inspiration quote that says, "Don't be afraid of losing people. Be afraid of losing yourself by trying to please everyone." Wise words from Ms. Jackson. Coming back, we'll step inside the Zen Den for the Eye of the Storm Midnight Meditation on Love and R&B on Classics 102.9.
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0: here inside Love and R&B with KG Smooth. Let's step inside the Zen Den for the Eye of the Storm Midnight Meditation. Tonight, I'm going to do some positive affirmations for overcoming challenges. So repeat these affirmations. All of my problems have solutions. Obstacles are the foundation of my success. I rise in the face of adversity. No matter what happens, I remain aligned with faith, trust, and love. The universe always has my back. I can do hard things. 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
1: 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We're going to feature the one and only Missy Misdemeanor Elliott. Yeah, I'll have four songs produced and written by Missy Elliott as we highlight this great singer, songwriter, producer, rapper, just all-around dope individual, Missy Elliott. 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I am at KG Smooth, and I will see you back here tomorrow night for all of the fun, all of the vibes, all of the love, and all of the R&B. 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

1 month ago today, I was happy as a lark. 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You know, tomorrow is their future. 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

Ron Isley, Ernest Isley, together, the Isley Brothers. 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
2: They started it. The senior pastor of the TAB Church in Baltimore, Maryland, Bishop Jason Nelson. Good morning, Bishop.
3: Good morning, Ricky Smiley and the Ricky Smiley Morning Show family. I'm Bishop Jason Nelson. I'm the pastor of the TAB in Baltimore, Maryland, and this is your morning prayer. Dear Lord, we thank you. You are good, and your mercy endures forever. You have proven yourself to be for us. You have proven to be with us, and Father, we thank you. Now, Father, we come before you today asking that you would let your grace and your mercy resonate around each and every one of us. Father, I thank you for everyone that's under the sound of my voice this morning. We give you praise, glory, and honor that you've kept us, that you woke us this morning, that you started us on our way, that you've allowed us to have our right minds. Now, Father, I pray today that you would cover everyone that's under the sound of my voice, that you would allow them to literally walk with your peace. You told us that if we would keep our minds on you, that you would give us perfect peace and that that peace would pass all understanding. So, Father, I thank you for peace in a world that is full of chaos. We don't know what's going on in the political system. We see what's happening in the societal system. But, Father, we know that you have the ability to give us peace. So, Father, I speak your peace over your people today. Peace in their homes, peace on their jobs, peace in their families, peace in their marriages, peace in their finances. Father, I thank you now that you have covered each and every one of us. Father, we thank you. According to your word, you say that when we make our prayers, that we should make our prayers with thanksgiving. So we say thank you for all that you have done, all that you are doing, and all that you are going to do. Thank you, Father, that today is the beginning of a great day and that your hand is on us. We give you praise, glory, and honor. In the name of the Lord Jesus Christ, we pray. Amen and amen.

0: 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Love you, Ricky. Y'all have a great day.
1: That was Jason Nelson, the senior pastor of The Tab Church in Baltimore, Maryland. It's time for the praise break on the Rick Spider Morning Show.

How many thankful folks in the house tonight? If you're thankful, get on your feet.

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3: Good morning. It's Monday, January 29th. I'm Alfredas. Here's what's going on in the news. Rescue efforts are still underway in Venezuela after last week's massive earthquakes. More than 1,400 people have been confirmed dead, and some estimates put the number of missing people at close to 70,000. Search and rescue teams from the U.S. and around the world continue to help look for survivors, and the U.S. is sending a $150 million aid package with more financial assistance likely to follow. Back at home, a Michigan teenager is at the center of growing outrage after being stopped and handcuffed twice in just 10 days. 16-year-old Jeremiah Spearman of Battle Creek says he was simply walking home during both encounters. In body camera video from the first stop, officers are seen tackling and handcuffing the teen after ordering him over. His family says the repeated encounters show racial profiling and have left Jeremiah traumatized. Police defend the stops, saying officers acted appropriately, and in the second incident, they believed the teen may have been armed. The case is now reigniting debate over how black teens are treated during routine encounters with law enforcement. In other news, that long-awaited bipartisan housing bill could finally be heading to President Trump's desk today. The bill is designed to cut red tape and make it easier to build more homes across the country. But Trump says he will not sign it until Congress passes the Save America Act, which would require voters to show ID at the polls. For info on these stories and more, go to RickySmileyMorningShow.com. 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
3: 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Y'all, after everything I went through in my case, when Jay called with a six-figure offer, all I could say was, thank you, Jay Sanders.
4: Jay called, he was like, it's looking like $70,000. 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
14: Dunbar with top stories. The driver who hit and killed a pedestrian this weekend will face serious charges. Police say 28-year-old Marie Benhinwa was driving under the influence when she hit a woman this past Sunday morning around 3 near Georgia State University. The next FIFA match in Atlanta is July 1st, and MARTA is gearing up for a day of heavy ridership. MARTA had to deal with a hiccup Saturday night. Hundreds of FIFA fans who just left the stadium were stranded for about an hour on a train near Lenox Station because of a mechanical failure. Checking weather, right now 75 sunny and temperatures up to 96. Now there's a heat advisory in effect from 12 noon until 8 o'clock tonight, which means temperatures could feel as hot as 108 degrees. You're encouraged to limit time outdoors and stay hydrated. I'm Denise Dunbar, the home of the Ricky Smiley Morning Show and Classic R&B All Day Classics 102.9.
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19: 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It's your girl, Brett Tat-Tat here. 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
5: Girl, Brat Tat Tat, and this is the hot spot where we bring you music, movies, and more. So let's get on off into it. Well, y'all, nearly four decades into her career, Mary J. Blige is taking a hard look at her early years. In a recent appearance on House Guest with Scott Evans, she said that her behavior in the 90s was horrible, and she admitted that she used to be a monster. She also referenced a time when she would lash out at reporters, sometimes even cursing out journalists for asking repetitive questions. And here's what she had to say.
6: Man, I used to be a monster. Like, what? 1994, Mary was horrible.
7: Listen, go Google. Go Google it.
8: Google it.
7: You'll see it. It was terrible, man. Terrible. Like, I didn't want to do no interviews. I would curse out the people that's asking, why are you asking the same question? You should be happy that people want to talk to you. This know? Is right. a blessing and an opportunity
8: yeah.
7: for people to want to hear what you have to say. When early on, it was like, shut up. You see it on the interviews, thanks. Right? That's rude and ungrateful. I used to treat people so bad that on the No More Drama album, I said, before I release this album, I need for someone to line up every person that I ever was disrespectful to. And I apologized to every last one of those people. People were so grateful for that apology, but I knew in my spirit that I had to do it because I was awful.
9: Yeah. Wow, I remember Ooh. Being afraid to interview her. Yes. When I knew she was coming to radio station, I'm like, oh boy.
5: Yeah. Yeah, I think we all had our share of being like awful. Because at one point, you didn't want to have to do all of that stuff and all of that work. And it was just irritating when people would ask you the same questions. Like, we all have had our off, especially with, like, limo drivers and stuff, taking you to the wrong place. And don't let a limo driver get lost and you got somewhere you need to be. Oh, my goodness. My sister used to get on me so bad for fussing at the limo drivers and stuff. And, yeah, to interview people, you'd be like, dang, you just asked me that question. So,
9: yeah, but how beautiful of her to understand and to realize that this is why you're here.
5: Like, that is growth, though. That is growth and wisdom. And once you get older, and that's maturity
0: because
5: right there.
0: You do grow out of it, and when you become big celebrities like me and you, it's
5: excuse me,
0: I'm saying celebrities on our level, like myself.
10: I feel you, Kay.
0: Yeah, you know what I'm saying, Rock? And the limo drivers and the interviews and the repetitive questions and just the pictures. And
5: You rode like, the limos Brett, back when they was like the long limos? Like, back
0: no, I'm saying like, Brett, it's hard for people to relate on our level. But
9: our level?
0: Yeah, like, you know, like me, you, Jay-Z, like us.
9: How many albums did you sell?
0: In the celebrity world.
5: Moving on, y'all. All eyes have been on Michael Jackson since his biopic. And Al B. Sure recently shared an interesting fact that many people never knew. On a red carpet, Al B. Sure, he said that his verse on the song Secret Garden was originally going to be Michael Jackson's verse. Check out what he said.
11: I remember recording the song Secret Garden. For a very long time, people thought the first verse was Michael Jackson. And that's only because I Michaeled out. It was really an appreciation because he was actually supposed to be a part of the song. But as schedules and record releases and so on and so forth came about, you know, we're very happy with the result. But it could have been Luther Vandross, Al B. Sure, El DeBarge, James Ingram, Barry White. It was a number of artists that were considered for the song. And I just think it's a complete blessing that I was. So I wanted to bridge the gap by almost doing a tribute to Michael.
9: Wow.
5: That's what's up. That's cool. Let's hear a little bit of Al B. Sure's verse to see if we can hear his tribute to Michael.

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1: Yes.
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3: That's why we loved him, man. Everybody loved him.
1: Yes. Okay. That song was a jam, too. Still is a jam, yes. Secret Garden. Come on now. Yeah. We're going to wrap up the hot spot on that Secret Garden note. But for more information on these stories and more, you can go to RickySmileyMorningShow.com. 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So Brett. And that's right here on the Ricky Smiley Morning Show.
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8: 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What you doing, A-Town? 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
1: A woman is fighting for her life after being shot near a bus stop in DeKalb County yesterday. Police responded near Memorial Drive and Covington Highway and found the victim in her mid-40s in critical condition. Residents living in the area are concerned.
2: I feel like they're doing their job, and I hope they got the right person.
3: When I seen all the police pull up, when they went over there and started doing a compression, I was like, oh my God. That's when I realized somebody, shot somebody.
1: Police are saying that a suspect has been arrested, but they did not release names. More than 230 people are dead, thousands injured after two powerful back-to-back earthquakes in Venezuela this past Wednesday.
4: Buildings toppled with a ton of rubble, presumably many people under those piles of cement, and our volunteers working alongside government authorities to try and clear that.
1: Lois Page is with the Americas, and they are delivering humanitarian aid. I'm Denise Dunbar, the home of the Ricky Smiley Morning Show and Classic R&B All Day Classics 102.9.
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5: It's time for Gary's Word of the Week.
4: And you know this, man.
6: All right, y'all, Rick, about the morning show. It's time to expand your vocabulary with the Word of the Week. Gary's going to provide us with a new definition and explain how to use a word in a sentence. And so, Gary, you know, what word will you be expanding our vocabulary with this week?
7: Yes, Rick, it's a beautiful word. I mean, I kind of almost studied it, but I mean, looking at it, I know I could just deliver it right out the back. But anyway, our word for the week this week, Ricky, y'all, is impenetrable. Impenetrable.
1: Whoa. Whoa. And you went in with such confidence.
7: Yeah.
1: To be so wrong.
6: Come on, Gary. Wow.
7: Impenetrable. Impenetrable.
1: Now, your emphasis is on the wrong syllables in every way. Like there's wrong and then there's completely.
7: Okay, look.
1: 100%.
6: Well, this used to be my favorite part of middle school when they find that person in there that can't read that good. I don't know why it took me so bad.
7: It's an adjective.
1: Yeah. That's not how you say that word, sir.
7: Impenetrable.
1: No, there's no penne. There's no penne.
7: P-E-N-E is penne.
1: Penne is a pasta.
7: That's what I know.
8: And there's two N's.
1: It's a pasta.
7: Ricky.
6: Yeah, it's two N's in penne.
1: Yeah.
7: Oh, it is.
6: M pen. They got it. They have it broke down in syllables.
7: M pen at trouble.
1: Well, you can say a or you can say ah. If you say ah, M pen at tra.
8: Don't say it. Don't do it.
6: You should have. Gary,
7: what?
6: Can I ask you a question? I never asked you this.
7: What?
6: Did y'all wear helmets in your class?
7: No, we did not, honey. I knew how to read back then. Y'all just giving these words, honey.
1: This word is actually not that difficult.
7: Impenetrable. Impenetrable.
1: No, your emphasis is on the wrong syllable.
6: They were so dumb, they had face masks.
1: Impenetrable.
7: Impenetrable.
1: Yeah.
7: Impenetrable.
1: Impenetrable.
7: Impenetrable.
1: There you go. Stay right there.
6: That's good.
7: Impenetrable.
1: Yeah, there you go.
6: There you go. All right, and then go ahead and use the word in a sentence.
7: Okay. It's a fact that my daily wardrobe modeling posts reinforce the fact that people like myself with oddly shaped bodies and alien-like. Now, let me tell you something, Ricky.
6: Oddly shaped bodies and alien-like
7: Facial features are impenetrable to ridicule. How in the hell are you going to say I got damn alien-shaped face?

0: What's up?
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10: 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I'm talking about that dog in them. You ever hear the expression? Like you ain't got that dog in you. If you gotta fight, you better have a dog with you. If you gotta fight, you gotta have a dog with you. Gotta have top dog with you. He got that dog in him. And he gonna fight. He gonna fight to the end. And you know what he gonna try to do.

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10: It's Gary, baby.
11: Good morning, Ricky. Good morning, America. All right, we're back, y'all, at the BET Awards 2026. You know, and we're with this young man. I mean, this man says what he got to say, and I want him to just let everybody know how in the hell he feels. Because you know why? He's Eric Benet.
12: Eric,
11: Merry Christmas.
12: Happy Hanukkah.
11: My Lord.
12: Mazel tov up
13: Kwanzaa?
12: In this.
13: Can
12: yeah,
13: Kwanzaa.
12: Kwanzaa. Can we get some Kwanzaa? Can we get some
11: Juneteenth?
12: Yeah, some. Some happy Father's Day. Father's
13: yes.
12: Day.
11: Oh,
12: yes.
11: Oh, is that
13: the
11: day?
12: Yeah,
13: yes.
12: Let's do it for 100%. The daddies.
11: Oh, yeah, yes. Give it for the daddies. Yeah.
12: Right?
11: So, Eric, so tell us, what's been going on with you now?
12: Like, a lot.
11: I know a lot. I know you have new music coming out.
12: Yeah.
11: You're touring, honey.
12: Yeah.
11: You're going to even come on
13: the one voyage.
12: I'm coming on the one voyage cruise. I'm coming on the 1% cruise. I'm coming on the unlimited shrimp cruise.
13: Yes.
11: No, but you know what you said, though. No
12: what did I say? Oh, yeah. Yeah.
13: This ain't the
12: low rent cruise.
13: No.
12: This ain't the pigs in
13: we
12: the bank.
13: We got hammocks on the balcony
12: cruise.
13: Now.
12: Yeah, we got people walking in with the Platinum Amex card.
11: All right. No, that won't be me, but yes, sir.
12: Yeah. That's what's up. No, I'm looking forward to that. We're going to have some fun on that.
13: Yeah. Yeah. You did an amazing performance last year, so I know you're going to bring it
12: back again
13: this year.
12: Thank you. Yeah.
13: You kept talking about 65, and you was about to have this birthday and everything.
12: Yeah.
13: So now we're just going to celebrate the landmark.
12: Yeah.
13: On the boat.
12: You know, when you get my age, you're looking at all these viral videos of some of our iconic performers, you don't know how long I'm going to be in key.
11: Okay.
12: You don't know how long I'm going to be able to be up there and you know, still do that.
11: As long as you exercise, you'll be able to do it.
12: Yeah. So every performance I treat like, oh, Lord, this might be one of the last three.
13: Yeah, so,
11: but
13: if
11: we don't want to say
13: three.
11: That.
12: No, not the last three.
13: We're not going to claim that.
12: No, I ain't going to say that shit.
11: So, Eric, BET Awards, so what brings you out?
12: I'm just coming out to support the culture, the art, and to say, how come ain't no black owners on BET?
11: Uh-uh.
12: Yeah.
13: Ciao.
12: Come on, you know me. Ain't now black owners of BET.
11: Well, but they had one.
12: Then what the hell happened? I'm here to say, like, yo, how you gonna have BET with no black representation in the owners of the network?
13: Now, we met the vice president yesterday.
11: Yeah, we met the vice
13: black.
11: President.
13: Very lovely.
11: Yeah.
12: Vice president. Lovely,
11: yes.
12: Lovely,
11: no, he
12: lovely.
11: The president.
12: I'm talking owner.
13: Oh, that's right, president. Yes, yes.
12: Owner.
13: Yes.
12: Owner. Owner. The owners make the calls.
11: Well, Eric, but they used to still get you a free ticket.
12: Yeah, that's how they've been doing this for the last 500 years up in this mouth. So, I would love to see some black representation in the ownership of BET. I think that's crucial. Who better than, and it's great that the vice president is black, but the president got to answer to somebody.
13: Yeah.
12: You know?
13: Yeah.
12: So, man.
11: Well, who do your president of the United States answer to?
12: Satan.
13: Okay.
12: Beelzebub.
13: All right.
11: It is too early. You're the first damn guest, and you are just all crunked up.
13: Listen, we follow him. We already know how to get down. Be a pearl necklace going in,
12: yeah.
13: You know.
11: What's next?
12: What's next for Eric Benet?
13: Yeah, what are you working
12: you
13: on?
12: You couldn't get it out. Why the hell couldn't you get the shit out?
13: You threw him off with the Mary.
11: You threw me.
13: What you working on?
12: So I got a lot going on. My new single, Who's Gonna Save Us? It's the first single from a solo record I'm going to have coming out later this year. And I'm actually going into the studio to finish writing the rest of the songs. I just finished my first manuscript to a book.
13: Okay.
12: Yeah, it's a young adult fantasy.
11: A young adult
12: fantasy. Yeah, young adult fantasy for ages 12 to 14. But the overall theme of the book is to realize the power of your truth, your inner voice, and overcoming the trauma that you ain't had nothing to do with.
11: Groovy.
13: Well, we're looking forward to having you on the cruise. You gonna perform some of this new music that you're
12: Hell
13: talking about?
12: Hell yeah.
13: Okay,
12: man.
13: Good.
12: We're gonna do the new song, man.
11: So, Eric, when you became so political?
12: Always. You've
13: always been this? You just started getting
12: I've always been this way. I've just started becoming like, I'm gonna say what I wanna say. I've been that way since my 40s, but I probably got more active on social media, hence people are able to see it more.
13: Yeah. Because I've been following you for years, and it seemed like all of a sudden you was just like, man, bump this.
12: Yeah.
13: I'm going to say how I feel.
12: I think one of the real catalysts of it was just watching a 34-count felon, professional, lifelong con artist, you know, become president. And at that point, how the hell I'm going to try to make somebody comfortable by curbing what I have to say about that?
11: The thing is, though, Eric, but a lot of people feel like you, but they're afraid it would be blackballed.
12: Then y'all better speak the hell up.
11: Well, listen, Eric, we didn't talk enough stuff about this.
12: This is the truth.
11: Let's talk personally. Are you married?
12: I am currently married.
11: Are
12: yes.
11: You married?
12: I am. Yeah.
13: You've been married for a long time. It's been a long time, right?
12: We going on like 15 years.
11: Damn.
12: Yeah. Two children.
13: Yes.
12: Got a 14-year-old, and our youngest is going to turn 12 next month. And you know, I got a 34-year-old daughter, too.
13: Wait,
12: grown-ass
13: India,
12: lady.
13: India, right?
12: India, yeah.
13: She's that old now?
12: Yeah.
13: My God. They're getting older. We're not.
12: Yeah, they're incredible.
13: We appreciate you coming. We can't wait to see you on the One Voyage Cruise.
11: Honey.
13: Can't wait for the new music.
12: Yeah, we're going to have
13: book,
12: some fun.
13: Everything.
11: Yeah. How can people reach you? What's your
12: story? Oh, you need to.
13: Y'all need to follow
12: My number is 777-9311.
13: That's my number, too.
12: Yeah. Or you can get me at 867-5309.
11: Eric, give them your damn.
12: Okay, or you can go to ericbenet.net. People ain't gonna go to the website, so Instagram is at ericbenet.
13: There you go. Well, we appreciate you coming. Looking
12: Thank
13: forward
12: you.
13: To seeing you in the fall.
12: Yeah, we're gonna have
13: new
12: some
13: music,
12: fun.
13: New music, new book, everything.
12: Yeah,
13: keep
11: we're
13: up the
11: see
13: good
11: you
13: work.
11: On the boat.
12: Yes. See me on the boat, eating the prime, like the organic chicken. On this cruise, it's gonna be
11: my cage.
12: And I know, free range. I made it, mama.
13: Thank you so much, Eric.
12: All right, y'all.
11: Live at the BET Awards, and I'm Gary with the T.
13: I'm Nia Noel.
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11: 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What you doing? Where you going? Happy Monday.

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1: Hundreds of MARTA passengers were stranded on a train after a World Cup match Saturday night. A mechanical issue affected a northbound Gold Line train approaching Lenox Station around 10:20 p.m. Officials say the issue caused the train to shut down, but the problem was fixed and resolved an hour later. Passengers were taken to the Lindbergh Station. Meantime, MARTA is reporting high ridership because of the World Cup. It has moved 1.7 million people since World Cup festivities began June 11th. Atlanta residents have noticed better operations and more officers.
2: Yeah, I think that's great. I'd love to see more people taking MARTA, reducing traffic out on the interstates.
1: However, some residents are skeptical about MARTA's improvements.
3: Now that we have these out-of-towners or international people coming in, it seems to me like MARTA is just putting on the front while they're here. But as soon as they leave, it's going to go right back to the same thing.
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0: man, hey, I'm going to be hosting the One Voyage Cruise 2026, man. It's a party with a purpose. And we said, come on, y'all, make some noise. Gary, you ready?
1: I am ready, baby.
0: That first cruise got you right, though, right?
1: And that was my first
0: you
1: cruise.
0: You actually had a good time.
1: I sure did, and I would have never thought that, honey.
0: I told you.
1: I had a ball on that balcony. It made me a little nervous, but, honey, I got past it.
0: Jesus took us down the water.
1: He took us down the water.
0: And back, honey. Safe and sound. And he's good.
1: Yes, he's good. Hallelujah. Shalala.
0: Yeah, shalala, la, la, la. Hey, man, we're going to have so much fun, man. 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Afridis, what are you looking forward to the most?
2: I mean, this is sad, but I want to see what Gary wears every day. I know he's picking out his outfits right now.
0: You
2: for real.
0: Tired of that. He do that. He do the most every morning. Every morning.
2: But I'm excited about seeing T.I. I'm really excited to see T.I. and to just relax. You know, I've never been on a cruise.
0: Oh, really?
2: I am so excited.
0: Come on, man. I'm glad that you're going to get to experience that. Rock Teeth, are you excited about Rick Ross?
3: Come on. The boss, man. Keith Sweat going to be in the building, dog.
0: Well, that's making when I heard mass forever.
3: Come on, man. Keith going to be in the building. Then we got the old school, man. SOS Band, Commodores, Ohio Players.
0: Wait a minute.
3: Players.
0: Did you say the SOS Band and the Commodores?
3: Ooh, they coming, dog. They coming. Right.
0: But you know, I really want to see Confunction.
3: Yes, sir. Oh.
0: And the Ohio Players.
3: And DJ Kid. Capri.
0: Yes, sir. Capri. And everybody, DC, y'all know EU, y'all know Sugar Bear is going to be in the building, man. Karen White.
4: Oh, I love Miss White. Superwoman.
0: And all of the Southern Soul fans, King George is going to be there, 803 Fresh, Fat Daddy.
3: Come on, dog.
0: And for all the people that saved, sanctified, Holy Ghost filled, five baptized, got Jesus on your side and you running for your life. We got Jonathan McReynolds is going to be on the cruise. We got Jacalyn Carr.
3: Come on. Woo!
0: We got Hezekiah Walker.
5: Hey.
0: What? That's going to be on the cruise, man. And listen, y'all, I will be doing my famous karaoke night. Karaoke night is going to be the bomb. I'm so excited about that, man. I'm looking forward to hosting that. Steve Brown going to be in the building.
3: The
0: so we're going to be. Hold on. Just give me a chance. We're going to have a whole lot of. Whole lot, just give me a minute. Yeah, a whole lot. Trying to.
5: Hey.
0: My God, today.
5: Overzealous.
0: Yeah. He said it right when I said it today. I was just here to get to the comedian. But look, there's going to be a whole lot of comedians going to be there. Lord Jesus, I hope they book Lou Nail.
5: Oh, I love Lou Nail.
0: Yeah. You know, everybody know that Lou Nail my side piece.
4: Yes, Lord.
0: I'm trying to take my say what, Brett?
5: Me and my side piece.
4: Yes.
0: So it's going to be a lot of comedians on the cruise this year. Now, a lot of comedians. I'm talking about comedy all throughout the boat, throughout the whole night.
5: You're fine.
0: Damn right. We don't you ever forget about stand-up comedy, because comedy is what carry everything and keep everything going and holding everything over. So shout out to all the comics that's going to be there. We're going to have that list for you.
5: I'm getting me a tattoo.
0: Come on now.
2: A tattoo?
5: I'm getting me a tattoo. They got a tattoo parlor.
2: Shut up.
0: And we want everybody to know that Wi-Fi is included. This is huge.
4: Wi-Fi is included, y'all.
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0: and gentlemen, to the Ricky Smiley Morning Show. 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
12: 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Happy Monday once again. A time the last week of June.

0: the southern suburbs and on both sides of I-20. The Taco Bell's new jalapeno citrus salsa, the sauce with the main character energy at participating U.S. Taco Bell locations for a limited time only while supplies last. Taco Bell. 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
1: Rescue teams continue to look for survivors in Venezuela after those back-to-back earthquakes turned many cities in the north into rubble. The quakes happened last Wednesday. The latest death toll now is up to 1,450, and about 50,000 people are still missing. In Clayton County, the search continues for a 6-year-old boy who went missing yesterday. His mother, Ashley Harris, says Raymond Jett was staying with his older sister at the Southern Lake Apartments in Riverdale.
2: He stayed the night with his other siblings, with my older daughter, which is his sister, to go swimming yesterday. So when they woke up from a nap today, they discovered that the door was open and everybody just got into search mode.
1: Officials are particularly concerned because RJ is autistic and nonverbal, and there's also a heat advisory in effect today from 12 noon until 8 o'clock tonight, which means today's temperatures could feel as hot as 108 degrees. I'm Denise Dunbar, the home of the Ricky Smiley Morning Show and Classic R&B All Day Classics 102.9.
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0: Black Tana, why you calling in sick today?
1: Okay. First off, let me tell you like this, y'all. First off, I'm up on what's going on with my job. I already know, son. Just cause I ain't dealt today, that don't mean I'm sick. I got a whole situation going on, and I want to shout out to all the folks in Philadelphia on the Real Sound of Philadelphia Classic 107.9. You think okay. I didn't even know that, did you? You didn't think I know that?
0: I'm just going by what you do.
1: Hey, what's up to everybody in Philadelphia? Because it's so ironical that this happened. Because guess where I'm is right now?
0: Where?
1: In Philadelphia.
2: You in Philly?
3: Oh wow.
1: Yo,
3: oh,
1: okay. And I'm not sick. So I'm not calling in sick. No, I'm not at work today because my so I got flued up here. On Saturday, and I was supposed to been back yesterday, but I ain't got no plane tickets. So I'm gonna have to take the bus back. But that's neither here nor there. I got flued up here on a real exciting situation.
0: Okay, what happened?
1: I had met the dude on this app what I had went on. Somebody had told me about to go on this app. Said dudes be trying to help young dudes out, and it's called GRINDR. I went on there, sunk my picture, and the dude sunk. It's an old dude though. He said he liked my picture, and so he said I want you to come up and visit me and hang out.
0: Like for a job or something.
1: I don't know, GRINDR. I don't even know how to pronounce that. But I went up, though. He flew me up, though. It's a little club last night, shawty. But guess what, boy? Wasn't no women's in the club. I'm talking about, boy, where the women's at, shawty? I'm talking about we in here hanging out. We drinking and everything. I'm like, boy, where the women's at? He's talking about, don't worry about that. Talking about, it's all good. Don't worry about that.
0: Oh, y'all went to the toolbox. Y'all was in a strip club called the Toolbox.
1: No, it wasn't no strip club. It was just like a little bar. You know what I'm saying? We ended up drinking whatever. He's like, you know, just come on back to the crib. You know what I'm saying? So I come back to the crib. We hanging out at the crib, shawty. Yeah. And I said, you going to give me a hotel? He said, no, you can stay here, you know, kick it with me, shawty. And we started talking about life and everything. And he said, I said, I'm trying to get behind you on whatever you're trying to do, shawty.
3: Nice.
1: And I said, I said, you trying to get behind? He said, yo, I'm trying to get behind you. I'm going to push you to, you know, be better.
3: Oh, yeah. I hope he's going to get behind you, all right.
1: So now, I'm just trying to.
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1: Good morning, man, Ricky. Good morning, Texas. America. We're back, honey. We're here with this lovely superstar, baby. Mm-hmm. Yes, I said superstar lady. I love, honey. I had to go wrestle her up, baby, because they were trying to keep this girl away from us, but honey. Good morning, Ricky. Good morning, America. We're back, honey. We're here with this lovely superstar, baby. Mm-hmm. Yes, I said superstar lady. I love, honey. I had to go wrestle her up, baby, because they were trying to keep this girl away from us, but honey, ain't no way in hell I was going to let Moni Long not come and sit at this booth. Moni, how you doing?
2: I'm doing so good, Gary. First of all, I like this fit. You trying to battle?
1: Yes, baby.
2: you trying to battle? You trying to look better than me?
1: And you know what? And I told them, I was like, I will not look better than the queen. But they said, well, you're a queen too. But I'm like, not that queen. Not this queen, honey. Nia, how are we doing?
3: Listen, we are so happy to see you here and
2: thank
3: see your beautiful face. Looking fabulous, by the way.
2: You. Manisha, she's back.
3: Okay, thank you, honey. Like, keep paying her. Keep cutting the check for her. What's going on with you? We've heard a lot of great stuff in the news. You're mm-hmm. getting healthy and back out
2: yes.
3: there.
2: Yes.
3: Yes. So tell us about some of the projects that you're about to work on now that you're back.
2: So I'm still resting, still healing, very much taking my time, pacing it.
3: Please do.
2: Just surrounding myself with good friends and family, people yeah. who actually care about me. Because in the past, there have been a lot of people around who just wanted me to work, work, work.
1: See that.
2: They weren't concerned about me resting and yeah. doing what was needed for me. So I'm just so grateful that everybody around me is just like, girl, take your time. If you don't want to do that, don't do it.
1: Don't do it.
2: So this weekend, I came out to have some fun. I do have a single that just dropped.
3: Yeah.
2: The video just dropped the other day. Very excited about that. But, you know, for the most part, I'm just trying to have some fun. I've been
3: yeah.
2: literally in the bed since November.
1: Yeah.
2: Because for those of you who don't know, the recovery process for a lung transplant is insane. And I'm ready. I'm ready to pop back out.
1: Yeah. I reported this story the other day morning. I'm like, that was a blessing. Amazing.
3: Amazing.
1: God. Because you do know, honey, we as black people, we don't donate organs. We don't do
2: that. Trust me, I know the history. My grandmother was a nurse. All of my aunties were nurses. They worked at the hospital. And they all told me, you know, never put your... put on your ID to be a
3: box.
2: Donor.
3: Yeah.
2: But having been a recipient, I encourage people to just rethink that.
1: Yes, ma'am.
2: Just because
1: honey.
2: I think that if it wasn't for my donor, I wouldn't be here. So I really appreciate.
1: Exactly, yeah. honey.
3: So the thing I was wondering with this and having the transplant, how is it affecting your art and your voice, or is it not?
2: Can I just be 100% with
3: Please
2: you? I'm not
3: do.
2: Thinking about that.
3: Yeah, okay.
2: Like, I know we love my music and I mm-hmm. love doing, but I just want to breathe.
1: Right. Okay.
3: But the blessing in that is.
2: Here, that's it. And,
3: yes.
2: Whatever God has for me, it is for me. I'm not going to lose any opportunities. I'm not looking like I'm not looking at it as like I need to hurry up and do anything.
3: No. Mm-hmm.
2: It just is what it is. I'm alive and that's all I care about.
3: That's the blessing
1: and you're looking
3: in
1: fabulous.
3: Itself.
1: In the words of Toni Braxton, she said, breathe again. Breathe again. Breathe.
3: Okay. Amen. Amen to that. Well, we're happy to see you here looking amazing. We
1: you
3: need
1: know,
3: it.
1: It's funny though, thinking about back on last year around this time, you sang happy birthday to me because it was my birthday. You're not doing my
2: birthday. Is your
1: birthday
2: again?
1: Yeah.
2: Well, it might sound a little like Barry White if I try to
1: Girl,
2: sing it right
1: no.
2: now, but we can
1: no.
2: do the black version. You ready?
1: Yeah.
2: One, two, three. Happy,
1: happy birthday to
3: Come
1: you.
3: On.
4: Happy birthday to me.
2: Happy birthday.
4: Happy birthday.
2: And your
4: wishes come true.
1: Yeah. Oh, they're going to come true because I'm sitting with you, Moni.
2: Period.
1: Yes, Lord.
2: I wish you more bling and all the things.
1: Yeah,
3: oh, Moni, I love that.
1: You know, girl, honey, I'm going to go on. Is it Swanson Street? One of those streets, girl?
2: Go to the alley.
1: Do the alley.
2: Yeah.
1: I'm going to the alley, bitch.
2: Listen, I'll be in the alley. I don't care how much money I got, baby. I'm still going to give me a little discount here and there.
1: Thank you.
2: Period.
3: That's
2: point
3: how
2: blank.
3: You're going to keep your money.
2: You're not going to tell me how to spend my money.
1: At all. And then, like I tell people, it's not, honey, what you're carrying is who's carrying it.
2: Okay, period. Make the money, don't let the money make you.
3: And
1: period.
3: Man to that.
1: Well, Moni, we're not going to hold you long, honey, but we thank you so much for stopping by. Good luck to you and your endeavors,
2: thank
1: honey.
2: Thank you so much.
3: And
2: I love y'all.
3: Healing,
1: we love you,
3: and we wish you the best of health and wealth in life.
2: Absolutely. I'm going to try to hurry up and get in and get out so I don't have to mix with everybody air.
1: Yes,
2: you know what I'm saying? I got my mask in my bag, so to all my doctors, if you're watching this, I am following the protocol.
1: She's following the protocol, honey.
3: Because, and resting.
1: She's in the spirit with me. Thank you, Moni.
2: Of
3: yes,
2: course. Of course.
3: So
2: I love
3: much,
2: you guys.
3: Honey. Thank you.
1: Live at the BET Awards, and I'm Gary with the T.
3: I'm Nia Noel.
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16: This ain't funny, so don't you dare laugh.
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21: AZ Gary, not too bad of a ride to get around on this early Monday morning, and we count down to the long weekend. 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Not too bad of a ride with you downtown Atlanta. The bad crash and back truck northbound on I-85 and North Shore Hills. All exposed, you move through the southern suburbs and brake lights this time around. 400 southbound approaching Hoker Ridge Road through Roswell. Now listen up, Baytown. 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
22: A driver accused of killing a 50-year-old pedestrian will face serious charges. It happened Sunday morning around 3 in downtown Atlanta near Auburn and Cortland Avenues. Police have not identified the victim, but they have identified the driver as 28-year-old Marie Benhenwa. She's been charged with DUI, homicide by vehicle, and open container violation. The Atlanta HBCU Alumni Alliance held its annual 5K run this Saturday. 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
24: 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Jeezy is joining us to talk about what's next for the snowman. 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
3: This is a special one right here. Our next guest, listen, man, gave us the soundtrack to The Hustle, and he's making history with a Las Vegas residency. Y'all got to get to it. And now, man, he's letting the world see the man behind the music in a new documentary with Don Lemon. Man, we got a lot to talk about this morning. Y'all show some love for the one and only, the snowman himself, Jeezy in the building.
4: Woo! Top of the top.
3: Hey, man, happy to have you, man.
4: Man, appreciate y'all having me this morning.
3: Yes, sir.
4: It's a vibe in here.
3: And I have to say, being, I just told you this, being from Birmingham, Alabama, man, you are a part of our culture.
4: Yeah.
3: Birmingham, love you, man, from day one.
4: Shout out to B-Ham, baby.
3: Let everybody know about your residence.
4: Yeah, man.
3: How's it going?
4: It's amazing. It's probably one of the most phenomenal contributions I've been able to give back to the culture.
3: Yeah.
4: Because it is a black tie event. You know, guys come in tuxedos, the ladies come in gowns. It is a full orchestra, band, and it is an experience. So
3: right.
4: it's not a concert, it's an experience. And
3: yeah.
4: It's pretty much the story of, you know, how I got here, the legend of the snowman. And that's the theme of it. And from day one, it's been phenomenal, meaning like people are really showing up, they're really looking the part, and they're really enjoying themselves. And this is like, for me to be at this point in my career and still doing what I love, but on
3: right.
4: this level, and for all the people that's been rocking with me for, you know, decades,
3: yeah.
4: they we growing together. And that's what this whole thing is about, evolution. And I love it.
3: Brett, what we gonna do, Brett?
4: Yeah, Brett. Really,
5: man, I told him we going. I already hit him like, well, we coming. I mean, we talking about a 101 person orchestra, Jeezy. That's crazy.
4: Yeah.
5: And Adam Blackstone, the whole production. Was it stressful?
4: Yeah.
5: Was it stressful trying to get all that stuff together? Because I know it took a whole lot to get everything you want to be in the pocket and perfect to make it a wonderful event. Go ahead, I'm sorry.
4: Well, no, you good, baby. It was battle tested. So we took the orchestra around the world, 23 cities, before we ended up in Vegas because I wanted to take the orchestra to the culture.
3: Wow.
4: You know what I'm saying?
5: You.
4: Because this is about elevation to me and evolving. And the crazy thing is like I had never seen an orchestra before I performed with one.
6: Really?
4: Never.
5: Really?
4: I had never been to an orchestra. You know what I mean?
5: Okay.
4: So my first time experience, and the second I stepped on the stage, I was like, the culture got to see this. And I chose right then and there to take it around the world. And we took the actual orchestra to, you know, imagine, you know, Savannah, Georgia.
3: Yeah.
4: And we went there, sold it out, and they was dressed to the nines. But to answer your question, Brad.
3: 101. Ooh, that's a whole.
4: We actually got a place in the Guinness Book of World Records because of that. You know what I'm saying?
5: Nice. Congrats on that.
3: Violins, the oboes.
4: Yeah,
3: the,
4: all that. You gotta come see
3: cellos.
4: It. And to answer your question, Brad, like it's not hard because I got a great team, but I'm dealing with some of the most talented brothers, you know, in the industry. You know, Adam Blackstone is a legend.
3: Yeah,
4: Derek Hodge is a legend.
5: Yes,
4: you know the Color of Noise Orchestra. I mean, they're phenomenal, and these are you know it's so much talent under one roof, and so for me, all I got to do is show up and ball. You
3: right,
4: know what I'm saying, so that's it.
5: Okay.
4: Make sure that tuxedo looking like it's supposed to look. You know what I mean?
3: What does it really feel like performing with an orchestra? That's big, man.
4: You got to think about it. We were just talking about B-Ham, right?
3: Yeah,
4: think about this. When I came to BM, I was performing on top of speakers because there wasn't no stages, right?
3: Yeah.
4: The clubs were so small.
3: Right.
4: And for decades, I just was doing that, meaning like I was just showing up with my DJ. Shout out to my DJ, DJ Ace, and we would just get it in.
3: Yeah.
4: When you look behind you and see 101 musicians that's helping crazy. You execute your vision.
3: Yeah.
4: It's like showing up with a team.
3: Yeah.
4: When you was just doing it dolo. And
5: wow.
4: It's, you know, sometimes I look back, I can't even believe it, but I'm like, wow, you know, this is next level for me as an artist.
3: Yeah.
4: You know what I'm saying?
0: Jeezy, you talk about elevation, and I so respect you coming from where you came from to where you are now and just your growth and everything. But how does it, so you're doing your hits.
4: Yeah.
0: With an orchestra, and do you incorporate the DJ with it as well?
4: Well, the DJs like go on earlier.
0: You know what gave you the confidence to believe that this would actually work? Because this is phenomenal.
4: Man, for me, it was like it had to be done for the culture. You know what I mean? The culture has no presence in Las Vegas, Nevada, which is the music capital and entertainment capital of the world. And it's like, we're supposed to be there.
3: Right.
4: So for me, it's just like, this is planting the flag. And I tell them every night, you know, this ain't, you know, a show. This is our welcome home party. We supposed to be, culture is supposed to show up in Las Vegas like
5: come
4: that.
5: Come on now.
4: And it ain't no wedding when you see all these people walking out with these tuxedos. We coming to celebrate. You know what I'm saying?
5: Come on now.
4: Yeah.
6: Right. But what was different is you said that the hotel didn't reach out to you, which is how some of the residencies do.
3: Right.
6: You went and searched for the hotel and put your own money up behind it.
4: Yeah. Yeah.
3: Oh, wow.
4: I mean, but you know, it's for culture. So it's like, it's no different than when I was buying mixtapes and passing them out. You know, I really believe in this. This is like bigger than, you know, just the music and the show. It's like, you know, I'll invest in us.
3: Yeah.
4: You know what I'm saying? Because that's how I feel. Because when you know, you coming out of there and some of them brothers like, yo, I brought my son. He ain't never wore a suit.
3: Right.
4: And they feeling good. You know, they looking good. You see, and the craziest thing is, for some reason, it's turned into a date night.
3: Yeah.
4: You know what I'm saying? Yes. I would never thought thug motivation.
5: Absolutely. That's a beautiful thing, though.
0: Yeah, that's part of that elevation we were talking about. Yeah. You know what I'm saying? Even like, thugs elevate.
4: This is my wife. I'm like, oh, really? He brought you to a Jesus show. Okay. Interesting.
5: Yeah.
3: Hey, let's switch gears real quick. What made you want to sit down with Don Lemon and share your story?
4: I feel like Don is one of the most phenomenal journalists. And definitely. I know that, yeah, you know, he's, and I knew that he would challenge me. I knew that he would ask me things that would have different answers. And when you've been doing what I've been doing for this long, it gets pretty redundant of what people ask you because they look at you as an artist.
3: Right.
4: And we're talking about the man.
3: Yeah.
4: You know what I'm saying? And it's like when you say the legend of the snowman, you're talking about everything that it embodies. And I just thought that, you know, we would have a phenomenal conversation. And that's exactly what happened. He probably got some things out of me, like, you know, just I probably wouldn't have said if I hadn't have been asked that way.
3: Right.
4: And, you know, I'm just excited for the culture to, you know, watch it. So shout out to Don Lemon for even doing it.
5: We love Don Lemon.
4: Yeah, yeah, man. Absolutely. Shout out to the team for putting it together. And I told him, I said, yo, man, we like rebels. I've been a part of a system and then I wasn't a part of it no more. And I had to lean into my culture.
3: Right.
4: And that's where you at. And that's where we at. So we rebels right now. We gonna do this together. He said, run it.
3: Absolutely.
5: That's what's up. Love that.
3: All right, y'all. More with Jeezy coming up next, man. Man, we so happy you here, man. Yeah, Thank you so much for coming at the last minute. More Jeezy coming up next. Ricky Smiley Morning Show.
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3: When you need somebody to help you, you want somebody with that dog in them. I'm talking about that dog in them. You ever hear the expression? Like you ain't got that dog in you. If you gotta fight, you better have a dog with you. If you gotta fight, you gotta have a dog with you. Gotta have top dog with you. He got that dog in him. And he gonna fight. He gonna fight to the end. And you know what he gonna try to do.

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13: All right, Gary, sign up back. It's traffic party. You'll never get on out of here, A-Town. Have a blessed money-making Monday. Give yourself some extra time getting around in all this heat, A-Town. Make sure you stay cool and keep your car cool, too. 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So if I were doing pretty good as you move through the south side of town, no big delays. You're on the other side of I-20. That multi-vehicle crash is still wrapping up. You're on the I-85 at North Druid Hills. Also be aware of a crash now. Westbound at 285 near Buford Highway in Doraville. And Taco Bell's new jalapeno citrus salsa. The sauce with a main character energy. So at a participating U.S. Taco Bell location for a limited time only while supplies last. Taco Bell, I'm Monique Johnson for the home of the Ricky Smiley Morning Show, an Atlantis Classic R&B, and today, Southern Soul Classics 1029.
14: Hundreds of MARTA passengers were stranded on a train after a World Cup match Saturday night. A mechanical issue affected a northbound Gold Line train approaching Lenox Station around 10:20 p.m. Officials say the issue caused the train to shut down, but the problem was fixed and resolved an hour later. Passengers were taken to the Lindbergh Station. Meantime, MARTA is reporting high ridership because of the World Cup. It has moved 1.7 million people since World Cup festivities began June 11th. Atlanta residents have noticed better operations and more officers.
15: Yeah, I think that's great. I'd love to see more people taking MARTA, reducing traffic out on the interstates.
14: However, some residents are skeptical about MARTA's improvements.
16: Now that we have these out-of-towners or international people coming in, it seems to me like MARTA is just putting on the front while they're here. But as soon as they leave, it's going to go right back to the same thing.
14: I'm Denise Dunbar, the home of the Ricky Smiley Morning Show and Classic R&B All Day Classics 1029.
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14: Jeezy in the studio!
13: And he's keeping it real about business success and staying motivated.
15: All right, so now Jeezy, legend of the snowman against all odds. What was one of the moments that the conversation that the people are not ready for that you may have had on this?
16: Just a lot about the man and the journey, you know what I'm saying? The things that I learned and where I'm at, like, currently in my real life. And I think that you know, when we do what we do, and it's just like, you know, you just see, you know, us out, you don't know the turmoil that we've been through. So a lot of this is about my journey, definitely my healing journey, and just, you know, where I'm at on my pursuit to peace and why it's important to me, and why I want to share it with coaching, because all of it coincides together. When you think about the residency, you think about this DocuView, and everything about where I'm at right now. I'm just, you know, I'm aware, and I just want to share that with the coaching.
15: And you know, one of the things I always say about some of the rappers, Brad, I know y'all be saying I attack y'all, but I think it's great that, you know, you can come from rapping, and then it's like, you know, from doing this hard stuff that rappers do to becoming this nice, lack of a better word, soft, intelligent person and doing things, you know.
16: Oh, my God.
15: That,
17: Maybe you were just that from the beginning. Maybe you were always that. You're just
16: I can't say that. You know what I'm saying? I was definitely rough around the edges. But, you know, what it was when I really figured out, it just wasn't about money and, you know, just about, you know, stardom. And it was more to life. That just changed my whole mindset.
15: Right.
16: And it just really showed me what was important. You know what I'm saying? Like, I'm going to get money in my sleep, but I couldn't find peace. You know what I'm saying? I can get money in my sleep, and I can do a million shows, but I didn't have clarity, and now I have it. You know what I mean? And for me, like, that's very important. So it's like, when you say that, you know, most of the real gangsters I know are very poised. They're not aggressive.
15: Yeah.
16: You know what I'm saying? Because they can control their emotions.
15: Right.
16: But to me, that's important, because you know, I'm in a position where, you know, my emotions can cost me a lot, and that's what I'm kind of kicking to the younger generation. Like,
14: boy,
16: you know,
14: ain't that something you get to that age where you're like, nah, I did not do that.
16: Right. You know, and I want them to get that sooner than later, because, you know, a lot of us, you know, we get tricked out of our position because we don't get this information.
15: Lack of self-control.
16: Right. And also conflict resolution.
15: Absolutely.
16: You know what I'm saying? So for me, it's just like, I'm just giving the game back. I'm not telling nobody what to do, but I'm just like, you know how it is. You got a big homie.
14: Absolutely.
16: Just like we just talked about radio, when you was talking about, like, Steve Harvey, he had to give you some game.
14: Yeah.
16: You know what I'm saying? And I just want to give the game back. And I told y'all in the beginning, I was motivating the thugs, and I was corporate thugging. So now I'm corporate thugging.
13: Well, Jeezy, it's Men's Mental Health Awareness Month, and you just said that healing and peace is like oxygen. So tell us how you found healing and peace in your life.
16: I hit rock bottom, and I haven't found it. I want to be clear on that. I'm in the pursuit of it, and I'm aware, and every day is, you know, a part of the journey. It's not a destination, it's a journey. But I can tell you this, is like, you know, I hit rock bottom. I went through some real things. I bumped my head as well. And that's why I holler at the younger generation. And for me, it was just like knowing that I had nowhere to go but up. And I had to face, you know, my most worthy opponent. And that was myself. You know what I'm saying? That was my wounds. That was my, you know, my mistakes. That was my contradictions. And once I got in the battle with that, and I got a little up on them, you know, and now we're here. You know what I'm saying?
14: Yeah, I'm so excited about that, man. Always good to have you. All right, so here go the lightning round. Y'all ready?
16: Let's do it.
14: Everybody ready?
15: Yeah.
14: All right, here we go. Quick questions. You know, we always do this.
16: Yeah, yeah.
14: Or whatever. Remember that time we did the lightning round, we asked Jesus, say, okay, when you pee, are you going to go to the toilet?
16: Or the shower.
14: The shower?
15: Yeah.
1: I remember that.
14: Still, you said, no, man, I'm going to go to the toilet. I'm like, hey, you know, man, we had a whole argument with you.
1: Yeah. We did. I remember
15: that. Still arguing, yeah. Instead of going to no toilet.
14: Jesus said he going to the toilet.
15: Even
16: yeah,
15: me.
16: Yeah, man, I got to.
14: He going to track water across the floor. Y'all remember that? Yeah. I would never, all right, here we go. Mixtapes or albums?
16: Mixtapes for sure.
14: All right, most underrated Jeezy song.
16: I used to have nothing.
14: Oh my God! Today. Yeah, my God, boy, I told you about this, man. Rock T and I did a show with Jeezy. We was, what was that show?
16: We was in Miami.
14: It was in Miami. Yeah. It was outside.
16: Yeah, yeah.
14: Man, that was the first time I heard that song, man. When you guys at the point, I turned into Black Tony. Man, when you got to that point, talking about you sleeping on your grandma's couch. I knew what you were talking about. I started crying.
13: Yeah.
14: Brett.
13: I understand.
14: Sleeping on my grandmother's couch.
13: Yes.
14: I did that hard, that thug cry.
15: Oh, my.
14: Ladies and gentlemen, Jeezy in the building. More Ricky Smiley Morning Show coming up.
13: The unexpected.

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1: All right, y'all, coming up from the legendary group EU, repping the DMV. 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

0: But on the One Voice 2026, man, that was Sugar Bear of EU. And listen, man, they're going to be performing this year. And we also got performances by T.I., Rick Ross, the Commodores, the SOS Band, Confunction, Keith Sweat, and so many more. Hey, we sell October the 26th through November the 1st. It's a party with a purpose. And if you know anything about go-go music, then you already know about our next guest. He is a legend, iconic singer, bassist, and frontman for go-go band out of Washington, D.C., and he's doing 6 shows on the Fantastic Voice. Y'all, please welcome the one and only Sugar Bear! Yeah. Yeah. Hey, Sugar Bear.
1: Let's party.
0: I have to say this. You are the first celebrity I ever met in my life as a teenager in the mall. I went and got a McDonald's receipt to get your autograph. You was performing in Birmingham, and you were so nice to me. Y'all was out at the mall. I could not freaking believe. I said, that's the man from the video doing the butt. I was like, I ran to McDonald's, Brad, and got a receipt and a pen and came back and got his autograph, and I still have it to this day. So happy to have you on, man.
2: Yes.
1: Man, thanks for having me. I appreciate it. We ready, man. I'm ready to party. I'm ready. We ready. You already know. We stay ready.
0: Shout out to Earthquake for turning me on to go-go music, man, riding up and down Peachtree in that white Volkswagen Jetta. Listen, man, you are an absolute legend. And I'm just excited to have you.
1: That means a lot. That means a lot. Thank you.
0: And for those who never been, explain what the energy is like on a cruise, Sugar Bear.
1: I'm guaranteeing you, when you come to our show, you're going to party. The cruise is amazing. Beautiful people, beautiful times. Ricky Smiley, EU, I mean, you name it, T.I. You can't get a better lineup than that. And we're going on a brand new cruise this year. The
0: Virgin.
1: What is it? Virgin. Right. I've never been on Virgin. But I hear they are upscale, first class, everything.
0: Woo!
1: So I can't wait.
2: Well, you know what? Go-Go Music is celebrating its 50th anniversary this year. And Go-Go Music is known for its percussions and its blending of funk, R&B, hip-hop, and Afro-Latin rhythms. What's the magic behind the Go-Go sound in Washington, D.C.?
1: The beat, the party, and the crowd. That's what call and response. That's what it's all about. And y'all gonna call and response. I'm guaranteeing you. Yay, yay. Ow. Hey, watch out.
3: Okay, so tell me this, though. So how does it feel, I mean, just knowing that the butt is still, y'all, a party starter all years later? I mean, these years later.
1: That's a blessing from God. I would never knew it was going to last this long. And it's still being played today around the world. It's amazing. It's amazing, man. When God is for you, who can be against you? That's all I can say. It's amazing.
4: So true.
1: And this song is still being played, and generations, you know, from 35 years ago, the kids back then to adults right now to grandparents, the song is just a magical moment, and it's still happening.
4: Absolutely. You hear it and you just start dancing. Well, a lot of people outside of D.C. were introduced to go-go through EU.
0: Yeah.
4: Did you know
1: you
4: were helping create this cultural movement at the time?
1: No, I really didn't. I'm being 100% honest. I really didn't. You know, me being a 50-year veteran myself with go-go music, I never knew it was going to be like that. I never knew. I had no clue. Nobody could tell me. Nobody. But it's still, like I said, it's a magical moment for me because we got to broaden our horizon with our go-go music through the butt because it went national all over the world and everything. It went to number one, and it's still being played. So what more could I ask for?
3: So what's one thing that you want people to remember about the legacy of EU and go-go music?
1: Well, when you think about HBCUs, automatically ties together with the movie School Days, and what this cruise is doing and what you're doing right now is helping so many underprivileged people get an opportunity to pursue their dreams.
0: Absolutely.
1: And I'm glad to be a part of that. That's real talk. That's real talk.
0: Man, we are looking forward to EU performing on the One Voyage Cruise this year, man. Make sure you book your cabin now so you can party with a purpose. 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Hey, Sugar Bear, man, thank you for joining us this morning.
1: Thank you,
0: we love
1: sir.
0: You. 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
1: The Real, D.A. 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And y'all come and see Ricky Smalley do the butt.
0: There it is. Sugar Bear, y'all. 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
3: Good morning. It's Monday, January 29th. I'm Alfredis. Here's what's going on in the news. Rescue efforts are still underway in Venezuela after last week's massive earthquakes. More than 1,400 people have been confirmed dead, and some estimates put the number of missing people at close to 70,000. Search and rescue teams from the U.S. and around the world continue to help look for survivors, and the U.S. is sending a $150 million aid package with more financial assistance likely to follow. Back at home, a Michigan teenager is at the center of growing outrage after being stopped and handcuffed twice in just 10 days. 16-year-old Jeremiah Spearman of Battle Creek says he was simply walking home during both encounters. In body camera video from the first stop, officers are seen tackling and handcuffing the teen after ordering him over. His family says the repeated encounters show racial profiling and have left Jeremiah traumatized. Police defend the stops, saying officers acted appropriately, and in the second incident, they believed the teen may have been armed. The case is now reigniting debate over how black teens are treated during routine encounters with law enforcement. In other news, that long-awaited bipartisan housing bill could finally be heading to President Trump's desk today. The bill is designed to cut red tape and make it easier to build more homes across the country. But Trump says he will not sign it until Congress passes the Save America Act, which would require voters to show ID at the polls. For info on these stories and more, go to RickySmileyMorningShow.com. 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
1: 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She said, "I thought I should really take this opportunity. 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This could be it." 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

0: Yes, sir. 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
1: 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I was in the back seat of the car. My fiance was in the front seat of the car, and my stepmother was actually driving. 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I injured my neck in several places. 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My stepmother, she had injuries. I had Julian, they had other lawyers. So I believe my stepmother got like 10,000. My wife got like 17,000, and I got 330,000. And I wasn't even driving. I was in the back seat. So thank you, Jay Sanders. $330,000. I did. And listen, Julian has helped so many of my cousins and family members and friends over the years. 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

Classics, Atlanta BMW Studios. Well, I hope you had an amazing weekend. You know, we got a short work week. Countdown is on. 4th of July is officially now. I got nothing but great music, some good vibes, and exciting guests. Plenty of fun lined up all day and all week long, so make sure you keep it locked right here. And let me tell you, if you made it out to Mabel House, incredible Anthony Hamilton Music Soul Child, woo! What a night. They were rocking it. I'm going to tell you that. If you miss it, don't worry. I posted some of my favorite moments on my socials. Follow me at DC Shaw and check out the videos. All right? Let's shake up this Monday in the right way. Grab the coffee. Turn it up. Let's get it jumping.

You see, I know you have it hard sometimes. But when you feel like you need me, or you can call me. You see, because I'll be somewhere around. You see, not only that, you see, I'll be your bridge over troubled waters. You see, the reason why I say this, baby, is because I love you, girl. I love you so much. Oh, sometimes I can't even explain. You see, you're like a flower that blooms in any season. And that's why I like to say, you're my flower, baby. You're my flower. Ooh, baby. A flower.

Too hot is right. Looks like Mother Nature got the memo. There's a heat advisory in effect from noon until 8 tonight. I'm going to have the full weather forecast, and this is sweet. Back to it.

Hey, what up? This is your boy, Ricky Smiley. Y'all keep it going with this classic music. And hey, we'll talk to you tomorrow morning on the Ricky Smiley Morning Show from 6 to 10 a.m. on Classics 102.9. Here's another jam for you.

0: Of Mary J. Happy. That's gonna do it for the sweet. Now, I was looking for Mary, BET Awards carpet last night. I didn't spot her, but woo! What a night, right? Flowers were definitely giving the tribute to D'Angelo, Lauryn Hill, baby. The winners, the performances, can we talk about the queens on the red carpet? Teyana Taylor, Cardi B, shut it down, baby. Janet Jackson, flawless, timeless, steal that girl. Okay, I got to get all into that next hour on the BuzzFeed. If you missed the BET Awards 2026, culture's biggest night. Big thanks, by the way, to our friends at Granville Law, Brian Granville and his dope team of legal protectors. They're the team you want. 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Now, let me get you ready for your day. Yes, in 7 minutes from yet the jams you need and want in your life. What that weather, though?
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2: I'm Chisholm McNeil, meteorologist for 11 Live News. Look for partly sunny skies this afternoon. There is a slight chance for an isolated shower or thunderstorm. More so, the weather story will be the heat. High temperatures will be around 90 degrees today. We'll watch those temperatures rise this weekend and into early next week. Saturday features partly sunny skies, a few scattered showers and thunderstorms during the afternoon, high 92. Much of the same for Sunday, then partly sunny skies, 93 degrees for the high temperature with scattered showers and thunderstorms during the afternoon. Temperatures will be in the mid-90s through early next week, with a heat index likely to exceed 100. I'm meteorologist Chesley McNeil, with the 11 Live Weather Impact Team. Enjoy today.
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5: 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And he gonna fight. He gonna fight to the end. And you know what he gonna try to do.

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3: Now, if you missed the BET Awards last night, baby, you missed the celebration of Black excellence. One of the most emotional moments was seeing Teyana Taylor receiving the Icon of the Year Award, breaking down in tears, like fan moment of her idol Janet Jackson, surprising her on stage to present it. What a full circle moment. And then to have her mom and dad there, were part of her team. So epic. Okay, now that's what artist management looks like. And can we give it up for Miss Lauryn Hill? Woo, honey. When I say 30 years after the Miss Education Lauryn Hill, she received the inaugural Living Legend Icon Award. The tribute was fire. Pairings of folks like Queen Latifah and Common, Nas with Doja Cat, SZA and Doechii, baby, Lizzo with Rhapsody, and then, of course, Lauryn herself closing it out. And just hearing her, Tanya Blount sing Joyful, Joyful more than 30 years after Sister Act 2, I mean, that song is always stuck in my head as a young girl. The voice is still one of the greatest in the music. In fact, take a listen to the clips of those renditions to Miss Lauryn Hill, Flowers Given Queen.
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0: your kingdom one run.
1: Yes. Okay, got to close it out with Queen Latifah and Common. Man, can you imagine all of those superstars for that huge star and to have also her kids that were also there paying homage to her? Just a phenomenal award show. I hadn't seen one like that in a minute, okay? Everyone to their feet, and even her closing it out, it was like, what? Her son Zion Marley, he did the Ode to Zion off her groundbreaking 88 soul album, Miss Education Lauryn Hill. YG Marley, as well as her daughter Selah, joined the celebration on stage. And to be given your flowers, not just from your peers, but from your kids. So epic. Big winners, too, include Clips, taking home Album of the Year, Best Group. Cardi B, you know, I was going to win that Best Female Hip-Hop Artist. Kalani earning Best Female R&B. The Fashion, let's talk that right quick. Janet Jackson looking timeless, paying tribute to her Poetic Justice co-star Tupac. Dolce Sorbaudi. Teyana Taylor was every bit the icon, very queen-like-esque. Portia Williams looks like money in all that green. Tems' Pure Melon and Magic. There was so much more, but I had to point out Eva Marcel, queen, my friend, everybody talking with that blonde, bold, pixie cut. It's giving Eva 3.0. Check out all the photos and highlights across our social pages at Classics 1029.
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6: Oh. Please join me for prayer. Thank you, dear God, for my life, my family, my community, and my friends. I seek forgiveness of any sins I may have committed, and I pray that I will not repeat bad decisions. I pray today for others, including myself, for all of us in need of your mercy and grace. Although we may not know what our future holds, we accept your guidance and direction as we acknowledge that you are in total control of our destiny. We surrender all stress and doubts, all anxiety and worries, all misbeliefs and misinformation, all anger and hatred, all fears and trepidations, as well as all challenges and victories to your divine wisdom and infinite power. Please order my steps according to thy will and nestle my faith in your bosom for my ultimate protection from those who wish me ill. I love you, dear God, and I praise thy holy name. Hallelujah and amen.
7: Come in.
8: Uncle Jay, can you tell me another Claret story, please?
7: Okay, you ready?
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8: Wow.
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13: 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You ever hear the expression? 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If you gotta fight, you better have a dog with you. 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Gotta have top dog with you. He got that dog in him. And he gonna fight. He gonna fight to the end. And you know what he gonna try to do.

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0: Line day is key. 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Speaking of starting your day right, make sure you wake up. 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Are they going to bring all the laughs? 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
6: It's hard to believe that 2026 is halfway over. It's startling that 6 months have passed already. When you were 10, it seemed like your teen years would never come. By the time you're a teenager, you just can't wait for 21. However, do you remember when 30 years old seemed to come right after 23? And then 40 and 30 years felt like they were only a couple years apart. Wow. And at 40, statistics say that your life is half over if you are blessed. At 50, some of us start having pains in parts of our bodies that we didn't even know we had. Then here comes 60, and everybody is saying yes, ma'am, or no, sir, to you. By your 70s, you become acutely aware that life is way too short, that time moves way too fast, and there definitely are no replays and no rewinds. So relish every second of every minute of every hour you are blessed to have, because time cannot be repeated.
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Fourth of July creeping up on us, though, ain't it? If you're looking for the perfect grown folks night to kick it off, I got the dinner, live music, all the vibes just in one night coming up at 12:50. Here's 1978 crossover hit from the OJs.

0: What is some heat right there from Calvin Richardson, Radio Rodeo. Speaking of Southern Soul, baby, if you are ready to kick off your 4th of July weekend grown folk style, make sure you meet me at First Friday Live, Lithia Springs, ATL Banquet Hall. It also includes dinner, live music. I'm talking from the likes of Jeter Jones, Ice Buck, J-Red the Nephew, Rodney Poe, formerly of Blackstreet, our very own Jeffrey Charles, Reese Rain, and all backed by the Ultimate Sound Band. And you know your girl, Niecy Shaw, I'm going to be the hostess with the mostest for the night. Gonna be a whole vibe. Dinner, music, dancing, baby, get to it. 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And I'll see you there, right? I bet. Classics, what a tonight.
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6: 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You ever hear the expression? Like you ain't got that dog in you. If you gotta fight, you better have a dog with you. If you gotta fight, you gotta have a dog with you. Gotta have top dog with you. He got that dog in him. And he gonna fight. He gonna fight to the end. And you know what he gonna try to do.

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And big congrats we got to send to tennis legend Billie Jean King and Prince Harry, Meghan Markle. I got all the details

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2: All the chronic in the world can even message you. 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

0: 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It's Niecy Shaw's BuzzFeed.
1: Baby, talk about goals. Tennis icon Billie Jean King, she just earned her college degree at 82 years young. I'm talking 65 years after first enrolling at Cal State LA. Amazing. Now, the sports and the equality trailblazer walked across the graduation stage in hot pink glasses and royal blue sneakers alongside thousands of 2026 grads. And she told students, it's never too late. And listen, that right there is your reminder to keep pushing no matter your age, boo. Shout out to all the 2026 grads doing the daggone thing. You rock. You did it. And big congrats, Big Mama Rap-A-Lotto. Seems like she's maybe confirmed she welcomed her first baby. She gave a journey a glimpse ahead of her new album that's coming out later this month of just her moments, footage, intimate moments. I love that, to see that journey and play it back, especially for your little one to say, like, look, I went through some stuff all for you. Check it out on my story, Niecy Shaw. Don't forget, boo, today, primary day here in Georgia. I don't want to hear no ifs, buts, cuz. I did it before, and you know, new day, new year, new era, lot on the line. If you're in line by 7 o'clock, you can still cast your ballot. If you're in Fulton County, the officials there say police officers will be stationed at polling locations as an added security measure. We're not playing now. Get to it. Keeping you in the know, now you know what's trending right here on the BuzzFeed on Classics 1029.
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afternoon to you, family. It's Niecy Shaw on the midday. We made it to the 2 o'clock hour. Coming up 2:15, be your best. You trust me, you do not want to miss this conversation coming up at 2:15.

0: We are approximately 16 days counting down till summertime. It brings out many things, you know, the ice cream, your denim shorts, your latest braid style, and oh yeah, annoying bugs. Oh my gosh, I'm getting bit every other day, it feels. Are you? And these bugs ain't like back in the day. They keep on itching like days later. I want you to save your money and your sanity because I got to bring you the best factors in house treatments for the itch, the pain, the burn. Let's start with baking soda. If you didn't know, it's a good bug bite relief. Make a paste with baking soda, mix up water, mix that bad boy up, apply it to the affected area as needed. It works. And right in that pantry of yours, that household oatmeal has more use than just a healthy breakfast. It actually has anti-inflammatory and dermatological benefits as well. You can actually do similar to a baking soda mixture, combining equal parts oatmeal and water to create a paste to apply to the affected area. Think about it. We used to use that for what? Chicken pox? I think my mama did. I know we use apple cider vinegar. Use that swab. Oh man, when I say so many advantages, not just taking a shot to clear out your body and your system, but apply it to the bite area and it actually keeps away the bugs. Who loves the smell of vinegar? And if you're not feeling that, tea tree oil is also capable of keeping mosquitoes away. But you're gonna love this one. My final recommendation, it's gonna be a bit of a shocker. Cinnamon. Yes, the sweet spice sitting in your cabinet keeps mosquitoes away and it even kills mosquito eggs. So here's what you do. Take a fourth of a teaspoon of cinnamon, add it to a bowl or cup of warm water, sit it in an open space, let it do its work. Thank me later. I just want you to have a great summer. And remember, you don't have to use harsh, expensive chemicals to keep your skin feeling good or keep them mosquitoes at bay. Like that one right there. Just ways to be your best you. 2 o'clock hour right here on Classics 102.9.
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0: 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On Wednesday, it's a Feel Good Wednesday. 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
1: No, she didn't call me.
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1: Well, it didn't turn out the way it should have.
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1: Now listen.
5: This ain't funny, so don't you dare laugh.
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1: 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So if you've been in an accident, call 855-JAY-SANDERS.
2: Wow.
6: Here's the deal. 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

0: It's Purple Badness, Prince. A little musicology for you. Fun fact, that jam inspired by the sounds Prince loved. He actually had legendary Patrice Rushen in mind when creating that vibe. Okay, I'm dropping gems all month long. It's Black Music Mumbo. Don't forget, get those tickets to kick off your 4th of July weekend. First Friday Live featuring Rodney Poe, Jeter Jones, Ice Buck, our very own Jeffrey Charles, and yours truly happened this Friday. 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D.L. Hughley's up next. Note to self, life sounds a little better when the soundtrack is right, right? Give it light, loving, and always keep it classics. See you tomorrow. Ahala.
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2: I'm Chisholm McNeil, meteorologist for 11 Live News. Look for partly sunny skies this afternoon. There is a slight chance for an isolated shower or thunderstorm. More so, the weather story will be the heat. High temperatures will be around 90 degrees today. We'll watch those temperatures rise this weekend and into early next week. Saturday features partly sunny skies, a few scattered showers and thunderstorms during the afternoon, high 92. Much of the same for Sunday, then partly sunny skies, 93 degrees for the high temperature with scattered showers and thunderstorms during the afternoon. Temperatures will be in the mid-90s through early next week, with a heat index likely to exceed 100. I'm meteorologist Jesse McNeil with the 11 Live Weather Impact Team. Enjoy today.
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3: Washing on cool. 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
1: You better burn some out, boy. If you drop your drawers and the dog run off with them, you know you ain't had it hot enough. Now,
4: telling on yourself
1: right now.
3: Synthetic fibers.
1: Holly and Esther should be your aunties, not your drawers. I'm just saying. And Jason Whitlock was like, he said, DL mean down low. I said, hey, man. If I was inclined to be that, I would say it straight up. But there's two things you'll never see. A picture of me romantically involved with a dude or a picture of him with a salad. Those two things you'll never see. And Jason Whitlock don't need to worry about where I put my Johnson until he's able to see his. That's the one. Let's worry about that.
3: Another black actor who survived a scary movie, Dwayne Martin in Scream 2.
1: Maybe he saw Tisha coming. He's like, you know what? I'm getting out of here. What?
3: Oh, Lord.
1: I love them both. It's just a joke. I love them both. Just kidding.
3: Brandy Norwood, and I still know what you did last summer. So popular.
1: I know what you did last summer. Walk off stage doing performance. What? Who said that? Stop. Don't say it. I take it back.
3: Also, the recipients of the Supplemental Nutritional Assistance Program, SNAP, may face some
1: food stamps.
3: Yes.
1: Yeah.
3: Starting November 1st, they're going to be facing cuts if the government shutdown continues. That's going to affect 42 million people.
1: Mm. And 75% of them are white.
5: Yep.
1: With no food stamps, the last time there was that many hungry white people in America, it was when the Pilgrims landed.

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1: 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I want to hear from my girl Donna and see what's coming up at 7. Hey, girl.
2: 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Tonight it's a Mellow Monday, and we're calling it one more time before June goes. We're closing out the month with songs that feel like reflection and gratitude and healing and relief. I'm asking, what did June teach you? I'll see you tonight at 7 right here on Classics 102.9.
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0: 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You'll love it. It's the DL Hughley Show. And we're back.
1: It's the DL Hughley Show. Welcome, a young lady who I've just enjoyed watching for a very long time, and now I get to see her every day when I'm home. Well, I never am home, but I would if I were home. Please put your hands together for Cheryl Underwood. How you doing, baby girl?
2: Hey, D.L. Hughley family. I'm so happy to talk to you. And before we get started on why I'm really calling, I got to say congratulations to you. Something that we talked about that I said you should do, I hear is going to happen when it's time to tell your audience what I'm speaking about for you. A blessing has come to you.
1: I don't know.
2: Oh, you know. I'll come back in to tell everybody that God is in the blessing business. And let's go get it, D.L. Hughley. Stop playing with these people.
1: Now, here's the weirdest thing. You're in a talk show business, right?
2: Yes.
1: Right?
2: Yes. Yes.
1: And one of the things I find interesting is one of the things that has been inhibited by the culture that we live in is talking. Mm-hmm. You got to talk show. You got to talk, yeah. But it's hard to decide what to talk about. And like case in point, like I remember when I guess Stephen A. Smith was on Sherry Shepherd and he said he was a Rihanna fan. It went crazy. Don Lemon's talking to Nikki Haley and he said it went crazy. I mean, isn't the point of having a show like that is to have opinions and dissenting opinions and to just have an interesting conversation?
2: Absolutely. And you have to know when to talk. And when not to talk, and when to listen to people and go, really? You know, just don't say nothing. Let them keep talking, and you keep getting that check. See, that's what's going on right now. And also, we let social media make decisions people we don't even know. I call them thumb thugs, and they love to get up and talk about something and make something worse than what it was, and then
1: that's
2: you can't even ask nobody for forgiveness, right. Or you can't explain. That's the other thing. You'll never be able to explain, and especially if you are of the culture or the color, you will never be able to explain. Everybody else can go to the apology tour and keep their bag. But us, oh, Lord, no.
1: Mm-mm. It's hard to apologize when you're pulling your knife out of somebody.
2: Mm-hmm. Yes, yes. And I want to tell people this, too. I love what I do. I've been on the talk for 12 seasons. And I want to come to your show and one day and tell my entire story of the goodness of being on TV 5 days a week and daytime.
1: Oh, yeah.
2: And we need to talk a little politics, too, because my party's tripping.
1: Man.
2: I don't know if I need to be an independent or something or be a nothing. Who voted on that? We'd be like, what?
1: Marjorie Taylor Greene is going to separate us, so it'd be great. But that's great. Maybe she needs some metamucil. Cheryl Underwood, I always love you. Come by anytime, sweetheart. Anytime. I love
2: you,
1: and I'm very proud of you.
2: Bye-bye.
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0: You've been with your woman for a while. You might start acting like her. Jasmine Sanders, give us 10 habits men pick up for women when they're in relationships.
1: Number 10, they listen better. Lies.
0: That's not
2: true.
1: I know that's not true.
3: We don't pretend to listen better.
1: Correct. And we pretend to talk to you. Number 9 of the top 10 habits men pick up from women when they're in relationships. They gossip about other couples.
0: Yeah.
1: They do. Men gossip, period.
0: Yeah.
1: Y'all act like y'all don't, but y'all gossip.
0: Who's y'all?
1: You. You know you can do some gossiping.
0: I don't gossip. I tell.
1: Man, you can do
0: I
1: some gossip.
0: I don't gossip. I tell.
1: You pick up the phone. Did you? Dude, why are you gossiping? You do.
0: Jasmine.
1: Number eight of the top 10 habits men pick up from women when they're in a relationship.
0: You lying ass.
1: I'm not lying. You know you can do some gossiping.
0: I tell you what I heard.
1: That's gossiping.
0: Brad, here's the thing. I'm not in nobody's business.
1: Gossiper.
0: I tell you what's going on in the world. I tell you what I just saw on TV. I don't care. I don't read them articles and stuff like that.
1: So where you get the information from?
0: I watch TV and I see what's going on in the news.
1: And where do you see it?
0: On the news. No, I don't go
1: dude,
0: on TMZ
1: on.
0: And all that. I mean, I'm always on TMZ.
1: Let me just kill
0: you. Gossip.
1: Eight.
0: You must be lying ass.
1: You gossip.
0: Lying ass.
1: You're a good gossiper. I appreciate it. Number 8 of the top 10 habits men pick up from women.
0: Lying ass.
1: They stock up on essentials.
0: Nope. True.
1: They do. You should not care about, you know, things like toilet paper and things like that.
0: Who stocks up on essentials?
1: Men. Yeah. When they're in relationships.
0: Now, when do you stock? Your mama stock up on essentials. You don't stock up.
4: What are you talking about?
1: First of all, he came in here.
4: Toothpaste, mouthwash, toilet paper. Yeah.
1: He has a whole meal prep over there.
0: Where do you get that from?
4: I've been doing that since I was 15.
1: There you go. So you don't even pay attention because you're busy gossiping. Number 7 of the top 10.
0: You just go to my room and get some toothpaste.
4: What do
1: you mean? When they're in relationships, they want to cuddle more.
4: Yeah.
3: Yeah.
0: I think that's stupid.
3: I mean, we still looking for the end game, but
1: yeah, for sure. Number 6 of the top 10 habits men pick up from women when they're in relationships: they care about decor.
4: What?
1: I'm not sure.
4: I mean, I keep my room neat, but yeah.
0: What? What are you talking about?
4: I keep my room.
1: Listen, Kyle is in
0: Marlene keeps your room neat.
4: I've been cleaning my own room for
0: a while.
4: You're just never home to see it.
1: Oh.
0: Because I'm paying for you to be there.
4: And that's always the default.
1: And that is your top 10. Number 5 of the top 10 habits men pick up from women when they're in relationships. They moisturize.
0: Yeah.
1: Let me see your elbows.
0: Yeah. Because I used to not.
1: But scratch it. You got to scratch it.
0: No, you. I can't come over there.
1: Look, you don't see no white streak.
0: Not
1: none.
0: Today.
1: Not. You know why? Because I use Olay Body. Thank
0: sometimes
1: you so much.
0: Sometimes I'm on the ankle looking like you wearing them footies.
1: Not anymore. Thank you, Olay Body. Thank you, Olay Body. I'm just saying.
0: I mean, what? I didn't have no socks on like I always do. This dude said, he leaned in low. You might want to hit your Achilles.
4: You might want to hit your Achilles, really?
0: You know, pussy. You want your Achilles. He whispered
1: just
0: it.
1: Achilles.
0: Just check your Achilles. It might snap, baby.
1: Number four of the top 10 habits men pick up from women when they're in relationships. They start checking dress codes.
4: Yeah.
1: What are they going to be wearing when we get there? How should I dress? Sometimes. Well, sometimes, you know, the chick will just put your clothes out and tell you what to wear, right?
4: Nah.
1: Number 3 of the top 10 habits men pick up from women when they're in relationships. They prefer the bed to the bar.
4: What does that mean?
0: What are you
1: means you prefer
0: about?
1: To stay in the bed as opposed to go to the bar.
4: I mean, I agree with that one. I never really went out, period.
3: Because the last time I went and took somebody to bed on the bar, I got arrested.
1: Oh. Where is that illegal? I just want to know. Number 2 of the top 10 habits men pick up from women when they're in relationships, they reevaluate friendships.
4: Yeah.
0: Only because you always talk about our friends so bad. You don't need to be with
1: you
0: Miles.
1: You know your friends.
0: Miles ain't worth a damn.
1: Your friends ain't worth nothing.
0: Craig ain't
1: you
0: worth
1: got a few. He ain't.
0: David ain't nothing.
1: Ooh. On the number 1 of the top 10 habits men pick up. See, there you go gossiping.
0: That ain't gossiping. I'm telling you what I've heard. That's not gossiping.
3: It's their names.
1: Number and the number 1.
3: Don't mind old Craig.
1: Men pick up.
0: Everybody know Craig.
1: They do. They go for checkups more often.
3: Yeah, that's true.
1: Because we make you.
3: Yeah, that's true.
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0: Now it's time for the streaming movie review with Alibo, the streaming hack warrior.
1: Omne selam nianane. 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
0: What's that, Alibo?
1: The summer is here. Yes, when the heat is on, people start acting extra. Girls will be wearing tight shorts. Dudes will try to pull off the white beater look from 20 and your 04. People will be wearing flip-flops and Crocs like they are on the red carpet. Everyone will be acting like they invented day drinking. And everyone else is just an extra in their summertime movie. I'm serious. Other than Christmas, this is the most exciting time of the year. And speaking of exciting, today's movie isn't very exciting. I'm serious. The movie is Masters of the Universe, starring Nicholas de Galazinta and Idris Elba. I have to say, dear my own brother, this is the second time this movie has been made. The original one, way back in your 1987. I don't want to say that this movie was a bad movie, so I will just say, when I saw it, I rooted for the villains. It was so terrible, the credits apologized. The movie was so forgettable, it ghosted itself. I'm serious. The new version is a bit different. A young man on Earth named Adam discovers a fabulous secret legacy as the prince of an alien planet and must recover a magic sword and return home to protect his kingdom. Now, to protect his kingdom, he must defeat Skeletor. But first, he joins forces with Tila and Man at the Arms. Adam must embrace his true identity and know that he is He-Man, the most powerful man in the universe. Of course, the CGI is very good, DL, but he is not the most powerful man in the universe. Now, I know, DL, my hombre, I know I sound jealous or I'm holding a grudge, but I am a true warrior. I once held a grudge, and I released it after a few minutes. It was screaming for mercy. I'm serious. This guy is just strong. I made a tiger change his stripes, and now he identifies as a zebra. Oh, my blood type is warrior positive. I have made a lost cause find itself. I'm serious. This movie is better than the original, but is it the first big hit of the summer? Did Cardi B take her butt implants out? Huh? I give this movie 2.5 handbags and a tube of my new tanning lotion for the brothers. Brother Man Tan. When your skin wants to level up, use Brother Man Tan. It has so much melanin, your shadow will be jealous. Brother Man Tan. Because God gave us a base coat. We just added the premium finish. I'm serious. This is Alibo, your hacking warrior, with the Stream Hacking Movie Review. Hamde selam nianane. Stay safe and healthy. Hamni.
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1: Now down for Kyle Hughley, a.k.a. 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
2: And this is your boy Special K, another Short Bus Records banger, baby, baby. 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Every day Trump shows signs of dementia. He recently forgot he was president and called Gavin Newsom the president of the United States. Here's Trump's out of his mind. It's another bang on Short Bus.

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1: How's my nephew doing, baby?
2: Somebody ran a red light, totaled his car. He's all right, you know.
1: Damn.
2: Had that knot on his head and a little gash. I was like, the boy ain't got that much sense as it is.
3: Oh, right. Don't do Trey like that.
1: Yeah. He's all right. Every time I go to Atlanta, they have a lot. Every time I've never gone when I've seen an accident.
2: Mm. Oh, yeah.
1: And there are a lot of rear-end collisions. Let me tell you that. That's for real.
4: But that's another show.
3: Whole nother topic.
1: So I just woken up from the anesthesia, and I guess the anesthesia was stronger than they anticipated. So I was under for an hour longer than they thought I should be in there. But telling LaDonna, if he doesn't wake up, we're going to have to, I don't know what they were going to have to do. But when

0: I saw her crying. Mm. I was like, what happened? She said, we didn't know we were going to have to do that. You know, I was praying so hard. And the first thing I said, oh, baby, where my phone at? Where's my phone? J.D. Vance was on welfare. Kamala Harris wasn't. So who's the welfare queen? and he got the eyeliner to go with it. So oh, I'm just saying.
1: There's that. Well, since you're talking about J.D. Vance, there's a lot of conversation out there that, you know, this chick might replace J.D. Vance's wife.
0: Erica Kirk had on tight leather pants to be a turning
1: point. She sure did.
0: I don't know what healed faster, her heart or Trump's ear. Did you see the World Series?
2: Mm-hmm. Joey,
3: man. Yes.
0: I would say this is the greatest World Series ever.
3: I watched that. Will Smith, man, he can not only slap other comedians, he can slap that ball too.
0: Yeah,
3: boy, I tell you.
0: Yeah. It's actually hilarious. I would say this. It's two players named Will Smith. 6 World Series in a row, Will Smith had won a series. This dude won a 3, and another dude, Will Smith, won a 3 before. So it's a popular name, except everybody to Chris Rock. I'm just telling you. Everybody.

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1: 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I want to hear from my girl Donna and see what's coming up at 7. Hey, girl.
2: 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Tonight it's a Mellow Monday, and we're calling it one more time before June goes. We're closing out the month with songs that feel like reflection and gratitude and healing and relief. I'm asking, what did June teach you? I'll see you tonight at 7 right here on Classics 102.9.
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22: When you need somebody to help you, you want somebody with that dog in them. I'm talking about that dog in them. 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Like you ain't got that dog in you. 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He got that dog in him. And he gonna fight. He gonna fight to the end. And you know what he gonna try to do.

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4: 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Let's take our first look at traffic this afternoon. What's going on out there?
0: Hey there, DL. Good afternoon. Good afternoon to A-Town. Happy Monday, everybody.

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2: And we're back.
3: Welcome to the program. A woman I'm so excited to talk about. I'm hearing she's having her second coming, which is rare. I don't even know how you do. I don't even know you have two of them. Put your hands together for the one and only Erica Badu. How are you, Miss Lady?
4: How are you? I'm exquisite.
3: For sure, for sure. It's interesting because you have been around a good little bit, and you've had a lot of incarnations, like a lot of iterations of yourself, but still you still are artistically true. Is that tough to do as an artist?
4: I don't know. It's not hard for me. It's just the way they made me. You know, I am very ambitious and creative, and I remain green. Yeah, there's so many things I don't know. I really feel like my best work is still in me. So I'm always pushing to do something different or something new or something else or, you know.
3: I tell you what, I got to see you, where were we? I don't know, Jazz in the Garden. I think I was hosting it. And it was, I hadn't seen you in years. Like, I remember I hadn't seen you in a good little bit. And I remember, like, from the time I saw you first to this time, the time I saw you last, you had the same kind of, like, strident, I'm out here, I'm excited, and you were excited to see the audience, you were vibing with them. And that really, that's organic, and that's a testament to you doing what you love.
4: It's new every time. Every single time. It's a new set of people. It's a new opportunity. It's always new, you know.
3: So you got your edibles coming. Are they out now? Are your edibles out right now?
4: My edibles, my flower, the trees, all drop.
3: Of course.
4: My cannabinoid line and my interest is women's studies. My flower is for everybody. It should be illegal. It's just so potent.
3: You said the flower is for everybody, but the other ones, what were you saying was just for women?
4: The research that I'm doing is specifically for the woman's body because I use the plant medicine in my work. I use it as a doula. I use it as a chronic healer. I use it as, you know, an artist. So I'm interested in those things and the parts of that plant and cannabinoids that we use to deal with certain issues as women, depression, right. Anxiety, right. Hormones, any kind of womb care and central nervous system, energetic care is what I'm interested in. That's my interest.
5: What is the name of the brand?
4: The name of my brand is Apple Trees, and I did a collab with Cookies, and we came up with a strain of weed called Bat Badu.
5: Okay. So. Nice.
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9: This song is dedicated to all the ladies who think they right all the time. Like my man Bobby Womack used to say back in the day, if you think you're lonely now, wait until tonight. But I say,

0: So this is Stephen A. Smith.
1: But I gotta tell you something. As much as people may have been abhorred by Donald Trump's statement weeks ago, talking about how black folks, he's hearing that black folks find him relatable because what he's going through is similar to what black Americans have gone through, he wasn't lying. He was telling the truth. When you see the law, law enforcement, the court system, and everything else being exercised against him, it is something that black folks throughout this nation can relate to.
0: This is also Stephen A. Smith.
2: Carmelo Anthony murdered Austin Metcalf. There is no other way to slice it. He said he put his hands on me, as in Austin Metcalf. He put his hands on me, so I stabbed him. That's not justification for killing someone.
0: So Trump, the 34-time convicted felon, who was once the president of the United States of America, and who at that time, the time when he went on his diatribe, that Stephen A. went on his diatribe, was running for president again. A felon can't even vote, but he could still run as a 34-count felon. He was tried by a jury literally of his peers. In addition to that, he was found guilty of sexual battery. He appears in the Epstein list 38,500 times, which is more then Harry Potter appears in books that are named after him. He had a school that closed down because of fraud. He had a charity can't do business in New York because of fraud. He actually was able to pick some of the judges that would handle some of the other cases he was involved in. He ran, he was the most powerful man in the world. And you feel like we can relate to him because the judicial system treated him unfairly, and we could relate to that. When historically has anybody who was a billionaire, who was a former president, who, you know, was a business magnate, ever been treated fairly in America? But you feel like black people can relate to him. But Carmelo Anthony, the 17-year-old kid who was found guilty by an all-white jury in the South, we can't relate to him. We can relate to the adjudicated rapist, the people associated with pedophile, the fraud, the felon. We can relate to him. The judicial system is unfair to him. But the 17-year-old kid who was tried by a Southern jury, an all-white Southern jury, we can't relate to him. That is why people, black people, don't take you very seriously. That's why. That very reason. If your head were any further of white people's ass, you would have to be an enema.
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0: You are locked into the DL Hughley Show. It's the DL Hughley Show. And we're back.
2: Sometimes people get really upset with the things I say. So we're going to give them an opportunity to vent with our segment called FUDO Hughley. Won't you please welcome our FUDO Hughley correspondent, little Niecy James.
3: Hello, this is Niecy James, your FUDO Hughley correspondent. Our first FUDO Hughley comment is from Facebook. Honeypot99 says, DL, you maligned your daughter for her saying a woman can have as many sexual partners as she pleases, as long as she stays safe. You seem to have a problem with women exploring their sexual freedom while expressing men can do whatever to whoever they want and be applauded for their sexual exploits. DL, if men can do it, so can women. F*** you, DL Hughley. Our next FU DL Hughley comment comes from the DL Hughley show page. Pookie22 says, DL, I hear you every day saying how you stick up for the little guy and you stand to be the voice of various social causes. But I wrote you a letter about my Uncle T-Bone. He's wrongfully in prison for robbery. I explained in the letter that just because there were three eyewitnesses, DNA evidence, and he was caught in possession of the stolen merchandise, doesn't mean he did it. After reading my letter, you didn't even write back, much less help my Uncle T-Bone get out of jail. F*** you, DL Hughley. Today's last FUDL comment is from our DL Hughley show page. Cosmopolitan24 says, DL, why is it every time you open your mouth, you say something nasty or the sexual innuendo? With you, it's always sex this or sex that. You must not be getting any because you're always talking about it. But when I think about it, if I were your wife, I wouldn't want to give you any either. F*** you, DL Hughley. Well, that's it for this week. This has been Niecy James, your FU DL Hughley correspondent. And until next week, bye!
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2: I want my brother and sister to go, and you took them with you, and you let them have lunch, but you didn't buy them.
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2: Yeah,
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2: It's better than being home. Oh, wait for your daddy that never come to see you.
5: I don't think that's nice. Just don't take them.
2: Don't take them because
5: it's not nice. Because they're children.
2: Or what if he goes to take them to Disneyland and he lets them stay in the parking lot with that?
4: Yeah, wait in the car. 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

0: Now it's time for our feature where we welcome to the stage. We're going to spotlight some of the funniest comedians. Some you know, some you don't. Today, we're reflecting on Father's Day. Welcome to the stage, the one and only Earthquake.
1: Nathaniel.
0: Earthquake.
2: I wish one of my kids would tell me I'm not a great-ass father. I only got one question for him, period. If I'm not a great father, who are you comparing me to? Who this mythological black man you think gonna make the sacrifices I did and all this for you like I did? Take you to all these activities, go to your basketball game, be there for 3 hours, and your ass don't even get in the game. Me and you sitting on the bench. You can FaceTime me this bull, sitting over there like you assistant coaching. Since we comparing, you ain't a good ass child. Almost lost my job. Up with your ass. F*** these kids. These ain't jokes.
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1: Yeah. I'm Shane Cummins, a real client of 855 Jay Sanders. We were on 285. I was in the back seat of the car. My fiance was in the front seat of the car, and my stepmother was actually driving. A truck driver actually like fell asleep and swiped us. And the car spun around a few times. I injured my neck in several places. My wife had various injuries as well. My stepmother, she had injuries. I had Julian, they had other lawyers. So I believe my stepmother got like 10,000. My wife got like 17,000, and I got 330,000. And I wasn't even driving, I was in the back seat. So thank you, Jay Sanders. 330,000, I did. And listen, Julian has helped so many of my cousins and family members and friends over the years. So many people. Julian, gonna have you write real quick.
2: I'm Jay Sanders, and choosing the right lawyer matters. 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
1: Clap your hands, everybody, if you got what it takes. 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

0: 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Does Jasmine like it?
1: Yeah, she loves stuck it. Up. She loves
2: oh,
1: it.
2: Oh, no, you didn't.
0: You're way no, more stuck up than me.
2: Are you kidding?
0: Way more.
2: If I do recall, I remember you said something the other day to the tune of, don't you know I'm D.L. Hughley?
0: Yeah, that's not
2: I would
0: stuck
2: never
0: up.
2: Say
0: that's,
2: that. That,
0: no, that's no, that's my rightful place. I'm just making that's not stuck up.
3: That's not stuck up. That's pretentious.
0: That's right. If you're going to get it right, get it right.
4: This teaser trailer for the upcoming biopic, Michael.
5: Yeah.
4: I think it's cool that his nephew is making his acting debut. He's going to play his uncle, Michael.
0: How hard is it to be your uncle's nephew? All right. Well, you know what? I'm glad the young dude getting the job. I'm going to watch it anyway. I don't care who is playing it. I don't care if Flex did it again. I'm going to watch it all over again.
5: Which one of your nephews could play you?
0: Probably my nephew, George.
5: See? And we would love that.
0: Well, he's in jail right now. Oh. Yeah. I did something I haven't done in a very long time.
2: Read?
0: Oh. I read all the time.
2: I'm just kidding.
0: I read a lot.
2: I know you do.
0: I took myself to dinner.
2: Oh,
0: at one of my
2: nice.
0: Favorite restaurants in the city. I didn't want to do
2: did
0: it.
2: Did you dress up?
0: Nope. Just went.
3: Did you put out afterwards?
0: To myself. And boy, did I. And boy, did I. Let me just say my right hand had a dress on. It was great.
2: Yeah, that's disgusting.
0: I have done what he has done, which is defamed a black woman professionally and politically. And I know what it's like to apologize. So who would I be to say that he is insincere? And that she got me working for free all the time now. She's making me pay for it, too.
5: Yeah.
0: When I go work for her, I got to pay for it myself. So you know I'm sorry.
5: Yeah, for real.
0: Oh, my goodness. Don't worry, Madam Vice President. I'll buy my own room. Don't worry about it.
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21: 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Let's take another look at the ride home. What's going on out there?
7: 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It is 5 o'clock traffic jam time. We're in the Metro 8 time. What you doing?

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1: And we're back.
2: Now welcome to the show. I don't know if I've ever gotten a chance to talk to her, but I've salivated at her music videos. Can you please put your hands together for Lila James? How are you, sweetheart?
3: I'm good. How are you?
2: I'm excellent, excellent. So your song Complicated is dope. What was the inspiration for that song? Is it because all women are inherently complicated or relationships are complicated?
3: Nah, because... No, I mean, I'm sorry, but
1: you had it right. You had it right, girl. Speak the truth.
3: Nah, just because life and people make complicated.
2: Hey, girl, wait a minute. This ain't BET. Hang on a minute.
3: Oh, wait.
2: She is from LA. She is from LA. So you think men make things more complicated than women do, or just people in general can make things complicated?
3: I just think people, we make things more complicated than what they have to be. It's some things are not that, you know, we overthink things and you know, we try to make mountains out of molehills, and sometimes it's just not even that deep, you know.
2: Right.
3: You complicate things because you're all in your head.
2: Right.
3: You know.
2: But you can't put that in the title of a song. You got to just call it complicated. You can't put this, all this in your head in a song. You have to call it complicated. So the song is complicated. Is that your favorite one on the project?
3: No, but it's
2: no.
3: No.
2: What's your favorite song on the project?
3: I like You're the One and I Want You.
2: Did you write those two?
3: Yes.
2: You just selfish. You wrote all the songs you liked. That's what you did.
3: No.
2: I like all my songs.
3: No. You know, it's crazy because I wrote the songs with my producer, Rex Rideout, and Frankie. So, it's not just my songs. It just happened to be the songs that I tend to gravitate the most to.
2: What is You're the One about?
3: You're the One, it has a couple of different meanings, but it's pretty much self-explanatory. It's that feeling of connecting with a person and everything about them is just right. And you just kind of be like, golly, you're the actual one. You know, and that's kind of rare. So to be able to say that.
2: Yeah, it's rare when you're not drunk, that's for sure. Listen, you know that we can't play all, you know, we don't control the music. Skip does. But I would like for you to sing me a little bit of the song that we could never play here because, you know, the white man who owns us only lets us have a couple of songs a month. Let me hear a little bit of You're the One.
3: Oh, okay. It is, let's see, let me start with
4: 24 hours. Really ain't enough time. You're giving me reasons to tell me what is on.

0: That's beautiful. That is really pretty. Can I ask you an honest question? You're going to be absolutely honest with me?
1: Yes, absolutely.
0: Am I the motivation for that song you were just saying? You don't have to... You know, because it sounds so much like me. I swear to God, am I the motivation for that song?
1: Well, yeah, you know what I'm saying? You already know.
0: Yeah, all right, here she is. Lela James, thank you. Thank you for dropping by. We appreciate it.
1: Thank you. Thank you all for
0: thank
1: having me.
0: Thank you, baby
1: me.
0: Girl.
1: Y'all be good and take care. Yeah. All right.
0: Take care. Bye-bye.
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1: Come in.
2: Uncle Jay, can you tell me another Claret story, please?
1: Okay, you ready?
2: Yeah.
3: Here we go.
1: There once was a woman named Sue who was in an accident and didn't know what to do.
2: Did she call 855 Jay Sanders?
1: No, she didn't call me.
2: Who'd she call?
1: Let's just say she didn't call a trial attorney.
2: She didn't?
1: Nope.
2: What happened then?
1: Well, it didn't turn out the way it should've.
4: Oh, no!
1: Now listen.
5: This ain't funny, so don't you dare laugh.
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2: 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Let's take another look at the ride home. What's going on out there?
3: 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Sandy Pack is traffic party owner. 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Listen up, it's a crowded ride to, but not a bad commute at all as you move through the city of Atlanta. If you know about Meriwether County, authorities have

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0: Now it's time for What You Need to Know with the one and only Sybil Wilkes.
1: It's Sybil Wilkes with What We Need to Know. A major global update as the U.S. and Iran agreed to a temporary stand down in the Strait of Hormuz following intense weekend military exchanges across Bahrain and Kuwait. And we pause to remember two icons of black leadership. Pioneering journalist Tony Brown passed away at the age of 93 recently, and the Nation of Islam announced their beloved First Lady Khadija Farrakhan passed away over the weekend at the age of 90. Overseas rescue operations continue in Venezuela, where a $150 million U.S. aid package is deploying following catastrophic earthquakes. Finally, Amazon consumers have until July 27 to file claims up to $51 in the FTC's $2.5 billion Prime settlement. I'm Sybil Wilkes. Be informed. Be empowered.
0: Thank you so very much, Sybil Jasmine.
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8: 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I'm talking about that dog in them. You ever hear the expression? Like you ain't got that dog in you. If you gotta fight, you better have a dog with you. If you gotta fight, you gotta have a dog with you. Gotta have top dog with you. He got that dog in him. And he gonna fight. He gonna fight to the end. And you know what he gonna try to do.

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1: Jasmine Sanders, what'd you learn today?
3: Well, I know you're going to be in San Antonio, Texas.
1: You better know I am.
3: Right? But just talking about Texas in general, did you see this hammerhead worm? There's a new species of worm in Texas that they say you shouldn't try to kill it. They tell you don't.
1: What's in the wrong state?
3: Don't squish it. Don't cut it up. Don't do anything like that. Do you know why? It will produce 3 or 4 more worms because it's asexual. Mm. That's some scary stuff.
1: You know they hate asexuals in Texas.
3: They hate it, they do.
1: Mark Furman.
3: Oh, now that's the one that had to pick you up in the car that time, right?
1: No, that was Stacey.
4: One of the cops, yeah.
1: That was one of the cops,
3: I remember.
1: And I said, man, don't I know you from somewhere? He was one of the cops that beat Riley Keith.
3: Yeah,
1: I know you.
3: Remember
1: he dropped us off here. He dropped me off at the state. See there. I know you from somewhere. And I gave him a good tick, and I kept requesting it.
4: And he was in that OJ's trial.
1: Yep, that's it.
3: That's him.
4: N-word king.
1: And I'm sure he said it extra when he got a... Megan R. Kelly. That's what they call her.
3: Megan R. Kelly.
1: Megan R. Kelly.

0: Donald Trump. 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The internet is a cold place.
1: It is.
0: Interesting facts. Very interesting, about Thanksgiving.
1: Number five. It's not just the gobblers. Only male turkeys called toms actually gobble. 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
0: Turkeys toms gobble. Our toms vote for Trump.

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1: 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I want to hear from my girl Donna and see what's coming up at 7. Hey, girl.
2: 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Tonight it's a Mellow Monday, and we're calling it one more time before June goes. We're closing out the month with songs that feel like reflection and gratitude and healing and relief. I'm asking, what did June teach you? 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
1: 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Hughley Show.
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2: Fat ass.
1: It's the D.L. Hughley Show. And we're
2: ladies
1: back.
2: And gentlemen, I'm so honored to have this young lady on the show. I'm the biggest fan of hers. Please put your hand together for Miss Robin Roberts. How are you?
4: Hey, I just listened to your conversation. You are just going.
2: Yeah.
4: How are you doing?
2: I'm wonderful. You know, if there were a picture next to the word resilience and perseverance, it would probably be you. It would have to be you.
4: Oh, thank you. I'm blessed and highly favored. You know, I'm just so incredibly grateful and been through. But, you know, everybody's got something. I'm no different than everybody else listening.
2: Oh, no,
4: right
2: no. You're a lot different. No, ain't nobody keeping jobs
4: no,
2: that
4: no,
2: long.
4: Come on.
2: You and Al Roker are the only black people I know kept jobs over decades. No, you're, yeah, no.
4: I'm in good company then.
2: You are indeed. What's interesting is that you have another project that you are now involved with. Because the thing about media now and the space that we're in, people absorb information and entertainment from so many different sources, so you have to kind of be multifaceted, wouldn't you say?
4: Oh, you have to be, because, you know, people are multifaceted. No one's just sitting at home, turning on the TV.
2: My brother-in-law is.
4: They're streaming, they're on the radio. You know, there's so many different ways. So my belief is, you know, content is content. It's very important to have good content. But how people are consuming and finding that content is different than it was
2: Do you think that journalism has, because Jasmine and I have this conversation all the time.
4: Mm-hmm.
2: Because you are a journalist, but in some iterations, is it more opinion based, or are you just kind of doing? Because you are multi hyphenate. When you're on the show in the morning, what are you? Are you a journalist?
4: When I'm on Good Morning America, that's why I'm multifaceted. When I'm on Good Morning America, I am a journalist. I'm not giving you my opinion.
2: Right.
4: I'm giving you unfiltered facts.
2: Right.
4: I'm giving you the news. Yes, we have entertainment as well. It's enlightening. Right. It's informing. That's why I have my show, Disney Plus, Turning the Tables, where I can offer my opinion. I am talking with a group of dynamic women, and we're talking. We're not just talking. We're listening to one another.
2: Right.
4: And we're having discussions just like how you were just talking.
2: Right.
4: And how, you know, so it is confusing to folks, I think, where journalism is going. But I appreciate that people, we don't give the public credit. They're smart. They know. They know when
2: they're
4: listening
2: to someone. Do you think that's true?
4: I do think that's true. I do. Now, there is some gray area there where folks get a little.
2: No, Robin, I got to push back a little bit.
4: What happened was,
2: you honestly think?
4: Look, I like Walter Cronkite. I like Uncle Walter. I'm old enough to remember him. Those days are gone.
2: They are, but I'm talking about it now. Even truth, journalism. You talked about you just giving people the straight facts. You have integrity, right? Now
4: yes,
2: we go
4: indeed.
2: Through a series of events where we know a news corporation lied. We knew that they were lying about a specific event.
4: You're saying, I know.
2: And there are people who don't care. They admitted they lied, and the people are going, "You didn't lie." I don't think that people. I think that maybe they are bright, and if they are bright, then they're being very obtuse. If they're pretending like they really believe these things, because you can't have a society a public that is that bright and allow these things. Either we're naive, obtuse, or craven. I just, as a population,
4: I understand what you're saying, and I think that's a separate category. The news organization that you're referring to, which I will not name, but we all know who you're talking about.
2: Right. I'll name him Fox. It's Fox.
4: They were not a part of my discussion that I just had. I'm talking about the major networks, ABC, CBS, NBC, the old school type of networks, the publications, but what you're referring to, and I know, and we reported on that, you know, on GMA, we reported that news division, and we showed the emails that they were passing around to each other and how it was different from what they were saying on the air, and that is troubling.
2: I think that you the thing that's interesting is that you have enough perspective left over to do another show. like you have enough, like where it's going to be so different from what you do, a different iteration of what you currently do.
4: I'm telling you, because we had season one. I didn't even know we were nominated for an Emmy. I mean, when we got nominated, I was very – I'm one of those that truly said, honored to be nominated, and then we won the Emmy for informational talk show. And I'm like, we're an informational talk show?
2: Right.
4: I just thought we were – you know, I had no idea. So when Disney Plus came back because people were asking for a season two, I'm like you. I'm like, well, didn't we just tap into everything in
2: right.
4: season one? I didn't know
2: right.
4: we were going to come back. But that's what's so beautiful about life.
2: So is all women, are you just speaking to just specifically women, or is it everybody?
4: For right now, but we may put a token in. You have no idea how much I have enjoyed this conversation. This is what I was expecting, and I loved every second of it, and I love you.
2: Thank you, baby. Best of luck to you. I'm really proud of you. You make me
4: back at you.
2: You make me proud. 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

struck by a conversation that I watched. I happened to catch on Instagram. It was between Eddie Glau Jr., the noted Princeton professor, and Stephanie Ruhle. And Eddie Glau said that he did not love America, or words to the effect that he did not love America, and he never has. And that struck me because I think if we're being honest, every black person in this country has had an occasion to wonder how they feel about this country and how it feels about them. And if you're being honest, you sometimes wonder. We were taught from a very early age, we all had to say the Pledge of Allegiance. We all had to, you know, celebrate 4th of July. We all told ourselves these stories. But the older you get, the more you start to understand that things may not be as they appear. I would guarantee you that if you put every single black person of a certain age in a lie detector test, and they were asked honestly how they feel about this country, it would be ambiguity at best. Now, I know for sure I love this country. Now, I cannot tell you, I can't quantify that for you. That's the first time in a very long time I've had an occasion to think like that. I can't tell you why that is. I know, for instance, I am not certain that my mother ever loved me, but I am certain that I love her. And if you can have inner dynamics like that, if you can have a relationship, we know people that aren't speaking to their families. We know people that felt a certain way about the way they were raised, or they felt that their certain members got deferential treatment. We know the people that have had an occasion to question their faith when something happened. But why is it that people think that your question of your dynamic and your relationship with your country is beyond circumspection? I don't think that's true. I think that if you are a reasonable person, you would wonder what is your place in this country and how this country specifically feels about you. Do you love this country? Is that required? Because there's nothing about me or anybody else having to love this country and the Constitution. Now, I can say I do, but I can also say that I've had questions. What is love, and what is love of country? The love in the Bible, what? Love is patient. Love is kind. Love is not envious or boastful or arrogant or rude. It does not insist on its own way. It is not irritable or resentful. It does not rejoice in wrongdoing, but rejoices in the truth. It bears all things, believes all things, hopes all things, endures all things. Love never ends. Honestly, can you say that has been our dynamic in America? Can you honestly see what Corinthians 13:4-8 says and go, yeah, I can see our country feeling this way about it? Can you say that? Honestly, if you took the actual things that have happened to black people and continue to, and you put it in the context of a relationship, and you were telling somebody, yeah, but they love me, but they really love me, and you were talking to a support group, they would tell you that you're in an abused relationship. I know for sure that I love this country, but I don't know, nor have I ever known, and I think a great many people won't, how this country feels about me. The idea, the way that first the Corinthians describes love, the love of persons, the way that it describes it, can you honestly say this country feels that way about you? That's a little note from the GED section. It's the D.L. Hughley Show.

0: It's time for our feature. Welcome to the stage where people, where we spotlight some of the funniest comedians. Some you know, some you don't. Today, welcome to the stage. What is this? WTTS, what's that?
1: Welcome to the stage.
0: Oh.
2: Acronyms got it.
1: Wakey, wakey.
0: Welcome to the stage, Andre D. Thompson.
3: I got into a good argument about Jordan versus LeBron. We was debating it. Who's better? I'm a big fan of both. I love LeBron. I want him to win. But I do think Jordan is better. And my reason that Jordan is better is because of his sneakers. Hear me out. People used to get sent upstairs for Jordan sneakers. That means dead. People used to die behind some Jordans. You can send your child to anywhere in some LeBrons. He coming home safe. He's coming home safest. He might have extra sneakers when he come back. He might come back with a pair of Jordans. Nobody want them. People used to be like, no, don't wear those uptown. You know what's gonna happen. You leave with those. They warn you what neighborhood to go to, predicated solely upon your shoes. That's how good this motherfucker was at dunking baskets, Nick. Your shoes could get you sent to meet Jesus now. Your sneakers is so nice, you gotta talk to God today. LeBron's walking, you go to Baghdad twice. Ain't nobody robbing you. You coming back home. Two tours, you coming back. With medals, you good. All that ankle support, this is ugly. In super boots. You can fight crime in them. You a cop, you can fight crime. You got extra pockets in your sneakers. You got pockets.
0: Very funny. All right, we got more of the show coming up, about 15 minutes. It is the D.L. Hughley Show. 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
0: 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Get mm-hmm. room temperature, right?
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0: So maybe he is right.
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0: Now it's time for the streaming movie review with Alivo, the streaming hack warrior.
1: I'm there, salam, me and Ani. Oh, I'm they say. Uh-oh. Dear, my home brother.
0: What's that, Alivo?
1: June is here, and it is time for the NBA Finals. It's going to be like two old-school mafia families finally having their reunion dinner. I'm serious. You got the Knicks, the New York Grit, all bruised knuckles. They have that we haven't eaten since 19 and your 73 energy. And Jalen DeBronson looks like a 5'9 substitute teacher who'll stab you with a pin. I'm serious. Versus the Spurs, the polite kids from the Texas that's been quiet for years but just rolled up with a 7'4 French alien named Victor de Wembanyama, who moves like a giraffe that took ballet lessons. They're smiling, saying yes, ma'am, oh yes, sir, while quietly dropping the threes and dunking on your childhood dreams. I'm serious. Today's movie has nothing to do with the playoffs, but it brings back a classic team. Today's movie is Scary Movie. This is the sixth scary movie in this franchise. And like I said, the classic team is back. The Duane's brothers are back. Regina DeHall and Anna De Ferris are back. This time, the two girls find themselves caught up in mayhem involving killers, the monsters, and the supernatural creatures once again. Now, dear my own brother, you know how I feel about the sequels. They're like middle children. Nobody asked for them, but here they are trying too hard to live up to the first one. Uh-oh. But this scary movie is just as good as the first one. The jokes, the pranks, and the action, all on the point. Uh-oh. This is a great movie for the whole family. If the family is a family that likes yelling and cracking jokes on each other over dinner, I'm serious. I give this movie 4 handbags and a scream mask. Now, this time, the scream mask is my face. But be careful, 9 out of 157 doctors have agreed. My face may cause dizziness and diarrhea. I'm serious. This is Alivo, your hacking warrior, with the Stream Hacking Movie Review. Hamne salam ni anani. Stay safe and healthy. Hamni, hamni, ham.
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0: 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Beyonce Aloysius will be here with Techie Tuesday.
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Well, good evening. It's Donna. Welcome to Classics at Night. Tonight, it's a mellow Monday, and we're calling it One More Time Before June Goes. We're easing out of this month with songs that feel like reflection and gratitude and just healing and release. June gave us a lot, right? Some joy, some rain, some memories, some losses. We got some lessons and just some moments that reminded us that we're still here and we're still growing and still open to what's next. So tonight we're gonna breathe a little. We'll look back, but we won't get stuck. We'll take the lesson, keep the love, and release what needs to go and make room for July, okay? That's my birthday month, so you know I'm ready. And this song right here feels like the perfect way to begin. It's warm, it's mellow, and it's reflective. Here's Frankie Beverly.

0: Curtis Mayfield, Move On Up on Classics at Night. You know, that song feels like encouragement with a little groove in it. You know, Curtis had a way of making you feel like you could keep on going, even if you had to take it one step at a time. And tonight's theme is One More Time. Before June goes, reflection and gratitude and healing and release. And if June taught us anything, maybe it's that moving up does not always mean moving fast. Sometimes it just means you didn't quit. So we got to check in right now, though, with the 11 Live Weather Impact Team, because it's hot. We knew it was coming, y'all. We knew it was coming. But how hot is it going to get? Let's check in right now and see what's going on.
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2: Good afternoon. I'm meteorologist Danielle Moss with a Weather Impact forecast for you. It has been very hot and very humid all weekend long, and it is going to get worse as we head throughout the rest of this work week. There is another heat advisory in effect for your Tuesday from noon until 8 p.m. That means it could feel like at least 100 degrees during the hottest part of the day. Make sure you're staying hydrated. We're also going to be tracking a few isolated pop-up showers and thunderstorms for your Tuesday. That's going to be the weather story for almost every single day this week, so make sure you're staying hydrated and make sure you keep your rain gear nearby. As we get closer to the 4th of July weekend, those temperatures will continue to increase and the humidity will as well. For more, you can always stream live local news on the 11 Alive News app.
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5: Join me for prayer. 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I seek forgiveness of any sins I may have committed, and I pray that I will not repeat bad decisions. 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
24: Are you drowning in

Peebo Bryson, Feel the Fire on Classics at Night. You know, that one just hits us a little differently, right? Now that Peebo's gone. I watched Peebo's homegoing service, and it was such a beautiful celebration of his life and his voice. Reuben Studdard was there, and Regina Bell. Lots of folks. A lot of the former mayors were there. And shout out to Chris Tucker. He was there. I saw him there during the service. And I hear he listens sometimes to Classics 102.9. So if you're listening, Chris, thank you for being with us. You know, we appreciate you. Tonight is One More Time Before June Goes. And Peebo was one of those voices we had to honor this month. Music has a way of helping us grieve, you know, and it still feels grateful. But right now, let's go into the Gap Band. Charlie Wilson was just here in town at the ViStar Amphitheater, and he recently shared that he suffered multiple strokes and had to relearn how to walk. We're definitely sending prayers his way as he continues to recover, but he is still out here doing his thing. You know, that's just a miracle. Here he is now with the Gap Band, Yearning for Your Love.

0: 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You should be mine. Right after this.
1: 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Make sure you join me July 3rd, First Friday Live at the ATL Banquet Hall in Lithia Springs. We're kicking off 4th of July weekend, R&B and Southern Soul style with Rodney Poe, Jeter Jones, J-Red the Nephew, Icebuck, Jeffrey Charles, Reese Rain, King, and music from DJ Stan from the D.L. Hughley Show. Great food, great music, grown folk vibes all night long. Get your tickets at Eventbrite and details at myclassicsatl.com. First Friday Live. I'll see you there.
0: You want more classic R&B? Classics like this.
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0: 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We've got more of Atlanta's best classic R&B music coming up next on Classics 1029.
3: I'm Shane Cummins, a real client of 855 Jay Sanders. We were on 285. I was in the back seat of the car. My fiance was in the front seat of the car, and my stepmother was actually driving. A truck driver actually like fell asleep and swiped us. And the car spun around a few times. I injured my neck in several places. My wife had various injuries as well. My stepmother, she had injuries. I had Julian, they had other lawyers. So I believe my stepmother got like 10,000. My wife got like 17,000, and I got 330,000. And I wasn't even driving, I was in the back seat. So thank you, Jay Sanders. 330,000, I did. And listen, Julian has helped so many of my cousins and family members and friends over the years. So many people. Julian, go ahead, you write real quick.
4: 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So if you've been in an accident, call 855-JAY-SANDERS.
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